0: Now, we know that those AI centres are having a very real environmental impact. We can't just say, oh, don't worry about it. They already feel the impact of these things.
1: The AFL is considering an in-season tournament as part of a radical shake-up to the fixture when Tasmania enters the competition. Club chief executives have been briefed on four options, including a three-week mid-season tournament. And in tennis, 2023 Wimbledon champion Maraketa Vandrasova has been banned for 4 years after refusing an anti-doping test. That's the latest news update from the Capital Radio newsroom. I'm James Wybrow.
2: Continuing with GNFM local news, thanks to John Douglas Priceline Pharmacy, I'm Caitlin Lewis. Goulburn Mulberry Council is informing locals that its customer service will be closing at 12 p.m. on Tuesday, June 30, to allow for the completion of its end of financial year processes. Payments can still be made at Australia Post outlets. Council Mayor Nina Dillon told GNFM it's a busy time of year for the staff.
3: There is a massive amount of work that is done at the end of the financial year, balancing the books, getting everything ready for the financial reports and for the audits and signing everything off. So it's just logistics of getting that all done. So, yes, it will be closed for those 2 days, but then we will be open for business as normal from 8:30 on Thursday, the 2nd of July.
2: A breakthrough for police investigating the recent theft of trail bikes on the outskirts of Goulburn. Inspector Dave Cowell says five of the vehicles were stolen earlier this month, along with an expensive mountain bike, battery chargers and chainsaws in what appeared to be a targeted theft.
4: Police will allege that between the 1st and the 7th of June, the man and an associate entered that property at Gurunda using a key which was hidden on site. Now, they've accessed the shed and they've stolen these items. Stolen property was able to be recovered.
2: Goulburn locals have been notified of works taking place in the region by HumeLink. A letter sent to residents says convoys of heavy vehicles are underway to deliver shipments of steel components of transmission towers for HumeLink East. Deliveries of steel began to sites along the project alignment and will continue until October, with increased heavy vehicle and semi-trailer movements expected. Locals can sign up for SMS alerts to stay informed. And Taverner Research is seeking feedback from locals across the Upper Lachlan Shire about how they travel for work, school appointments, shopping and everyday needs. Checking sport, the Goulburn City Bulldogs got the win over Queanbeyan in the Canberra Raiders Cup over the weekend, getting up 22-16. The Dogs take on the Gungahlin Bulls in round 10 this Saturday at 3 p.m. That's the latest GNFM local news. If you have a local news lead, go to gnfm.com.au and click local news. I'm Caitlin Lewis.
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6: Staying cloudy for your Tuesday. Some westerly winds to 20 kilometres an hour, becoming lighter later this evening. Wet out of zero, a chilly start tomorrow for your Wednesday. Some morning frost ahead of a sunny 14. Shower or two, cloudy on 13 on Thursday. Friday, rounding out your week with a cloudy day. Some morning fog and some possible showers atop around 13 degrees.
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Hello there, DC of my company. I'll apologise now, shall I? From a classic GNFM, the Bee Gees after this one from Mossy. Hey!

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Hey there, Dixie. Great to have your company. Stick around, the Eurogliders. Right after this, Genesis.

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0: right across the Southern Tablelands, GNFM 107.7. Yeah, we are Forever Classic and about to check out the latest details from the GNFM newsroom. Once we've done that, there's this. Yeah. It's the pointies. The iconic Wonderwall from Oasis. And we'll throw in a bit of noise works. 30 minutes commercial free all after 11. Stick around.
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10: From the Capital Radio Newsroom, good morning, I'm James Wybrow. Labor MPs are brushing off claims Sir Keir Starmer's resignation as British Prime Minister could be replicated in Australia. Sir Keir has quit the UK's top job just 2 years after delivering Labor a landslide victory. But since his election, he's struggled to contain immigration, address a soaring crime rate and revive a stagnant economy. Australia's Deputy Prime Minister Richard Miles says the problems in the UK do not mirror Australia.
11: Having, I guess, lived through this in the earlier part of my career, the way politics plays out is very specific to particular parts of the world, and what we're seeing happen with what's playing out in Britain is obviously a matter for them.
10: In other news, the New South Wales State Treasurer says today's state budget will include relief, reform and discipline. Jefferson Shaw reports.
8: Forecasts that will be included in the state budget show hikes to interest rates will cost New South Wales $3.7 billion over the estimates in repayments. It's more bad news for the budget after earlier modelling found the state's economy will slow to 1% in the coming financial year. Treasurer Daniel Mookie's slogan for his fourth and final budget for the term is to deliver relief for today, reform for tomorrow, and discipline always. He has downplayed the prospect of a surplus initially flagged as soon as the 2027-28 financial year.
10: Researchers say a rise in e-scooter injuries is putting unnecessary burden on emergency departments. In Victoria, more than 4,000 people in 4 years have been presented to EDs with e-scooter injuries, including a fourfold increase in children. The study's lead author, Dr. Lisa Sharwood from the University of New South Wales, says it proves better regulation is needed.
12: We really should be looking at licensing, particularly for the bikes, but equally for the scooters, where the power is really strong. So it should be an age competency licensing, as we do with cars.
10: Also making news, the opposition is accusing Australia Post of deceiving a parliamentary committee about a plan to close some of its outlets. A leaked business case shows the organisation plans to shut down or rationalise about 159 rural and regional outlets. This would involve the organisation either buying back licences or relocating postal services into retailers like pharmacies and newsagents. And two chihuahuas named Pickle and Jet have become the first small dogs to fly on Virgin Airlines' inaugural service, allowing pets inside the cabin from Adelaide to Melbourne. Latrell Mitchell has had a fresh injury setback, with a calf tear all but ruling him out of the State of Origin decider. There were hopes the South Sydney centre would be back on deck for the Blues when they head behind enemy lines for Game 3 in Brisbane. That's the latest news update from the Capital Radio Newsroom. I'm James Wybrow.
6: Continuing with GNFM local news, thanks to John Douglas, Priceline Pharmacy. I'm Caitlin Lewis. Police are appealing for information from the community to assist in locating a person with an outstanding warrant. Wade Andrew Elford is currently wanted by virtue of an outstanding warrant for domestic violence-related offences. Elford is described as being of Caucasian in appearance, around 175 centimetres tall with a medium build, and is known to frequent the Goulburn area. Anyone who may have seen Elford or has any information relating to his whereabouts are strongly urged to contact Crime Stoppers on 1800 333 000 or contact your nearest police station. Aviators from the region have been invited to a public meeting to reform the Crookwell Aero Club. The meeting has been convened for this Sunday at 11 a.m. at the Crookwell RSL Club. The Aero Club was first formed in 1928, with the aerodrome officially opening in April the following year. And a former Goulburn local now has his name in the Guinness Book of World Records. The former Mulwarri High student recorded 122.4 decibels, making him the loudest man in the world. Canberra and Queanbeyan town crier Joseph McGrail Baitup says it was a New Year's resolution of sorts.
13: Well, what happened on the 1st of January this year, I kind of thought, what can I do that's going to be a little bit different? And yeah. I turned to the Guinness World Records because I actually have had another Guinness World Record, the fastest time to shoot 10 arrows. But I thought, what else could I do? And I went, let's have a look at a shout.
6: Checking sport now, it's gone from bad to worse for the Raiders, slumping to 16th on the ladder after a 42-20 defeat to the Storm. The Green Machine flew out of the gates to go up 16-0 in the first 20 minutes, but were overrun by a rampaging Storm side who scored four unanswered tries in the second half. Coach Ricky Stewart says the team were ill-disciplined.
14: Stupid penalties we gave away, gave them field position and they scored off it. You know, a lot of the times they came down to our end of the footy field, they came down there through our error or silly mistakes through penalty, and gave them that field position, they got momentum off it.
6: That's the latest GNFM local news. If you have a local news lead, go to gnfm.com.au and click local news. I'm Caitlin Lewis.
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0: staying cloudy for your Tuesday. Some westerly winds to 20 kilometres an hour, becoming lighter later this evening. Wind out of zero, a chilly start tomorrow for your Wednesday. Some morning frost ahead of a sunny 14. Shower or two, cloudy on 13 on Thursday. Friday, rounding out your week with a cloudy day. Some morning fog and some possible showers atop around 13 degrees.
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That at 20 past four this afternoon will give you the chance to identify GNFM Celebrity Voices, your chance to win hundreds of dollars. An instant fame. Not so much fortune, but, you know, it'll fill the tank up to around about a quarter full. This is Forever Classic. GNFM, The Eurythmics, and some noise works. We'll get to that right after this one. For the stage show Chess, it's Murray Head at GNFM.

take a look at the weather details. Yes, inside the next 10. Right now, 30 minutes commercial free on your Tuesday. This is Goblins.

0: Continental Bob and the Dynamic Hypnotics. It's that soul kind of feeling that only a 30-minute music marathon can give. Forever Classic GNFM 107.7. Hey there, Dixie. Great to have your company. We have the company of some fairly cloudy conditions today. Yeah, some westerly winds becoming lighter later this afternoon. Going to be a chilly start tomorrow. Yeah, better layer up. Morning frost ahead of a sunny 14 tomorrow. Thursday, cloudy, some morning fog ahead of some showers 13, and cloudy Friday to round out your week. Light winds, some morning fog, and a top rate about 13 degrees. Fleetwood Mac, we'll get that on for you next at GNFM.
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0: 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Duran Brad's also on the menu, as is this one. 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
8: From the Capital Radio Newsroom, good afternoon. I'm James Wybrow. The Prime Minister is facing scrutiny over claims he delayed appointing Australia's special envoy to combat anti-Semitism because he couldn't fill an equivalent role for Islamophobia. Executive Council of Australian Jewry President Daniel Agyean has made the claim in a submission to the Royal Commission into Anti-Semitism. Islamophobia envoy Aftab Malik says Muslim perspectives are cheapened when treated as a political balancing exercise. Mr. Agyean says he agrees.
9: When the government's answer is, well, we don't want to upset anybody, we don't want to lose votes in certain places, so what we'll do is, when the Jewish community comes to us and says, there is a real problem with anti-Semitism in this country, we'll acknowledge that, and we'll say something about Islamophobia, and whatever we do for the Jews, we'll do for the Muslims as well.
8: In other news, the Greens will support Labor tax changes, which will rein in the capital gains tax discount and negative gearing concessions. The minor party decided to back the legislation after the Albanese government tightened rules for self-managed super funds. People will not be able to avoid the CGT increase by placing an investment property into their self-managed fund. Separately, the government has also agreed to extend the inquiry into its overhaul of the NDIS by another 2 months. Meanwhile, the Minns government is preparing to hand down its final budget before the state's next election. It's Treasurer Daniel Mucki's fourth budget, one he says will deliver reform, relief and discipline. Among the measures to be included is a change to the weekly toll cap, which will be reduced from $60 to $50 for 12 months. And trust in the United States to act responsibly has fallen to the lowest level in the history of Lowy Institute polling. The 22nd annual survey shows trust in China rose 8 points from last year's results, while the majority of Australians seeing Beijing as an economic partner over a security threat. The think tank's Charles Lyons-Jones says only one in five respondents had confidence in US President Donald Trump.
10: Australians dislike Donald Trump and disapprove of his policies. 60% of Australians have no confidence at all in the President of the United States to do the right thing in world affairs.
8: After a two-hour weather delay, France has defeated Iraq 3-0 at the FIFA World Cup. Earlier, Lionel Messi became the tournament's all-time leading scorer with his 17th and 18 goals in a 2-0 win over Austria. In the NRL, Latrell Mitchell is all but certain to miss State of Origin 3 after picking up a minor calf tear at South Sydney training. The Manly Seagulls have announced they've signed West Tigers winger Stafford Toa for next season. And in the AFL, Sydney Swans coach Dean Cox expects defender Tom McCartan to return from a concussion to face Brisbane on Thursday. Errol Goulden is also in line to make a return. That's the latest news update from the Capital Radio Newsroom. I'm James Wybrow.
2: Continuing with GNFM local news, thanks to John Douglas, Priceline Pharmacy. I'm Caitlin Lewis. Goulburn residents have received a newsletter outlining future works being undertaken by HumeLink East. The newsletter says convoys of heavy vehicles are underway to deliver shipments of steel components of transmission towers for HumeLink East. Deliveries of steel began to sites along the project alignment and will continue until October, with increased heavy vehicle and semi-trailer movements expected. Locals can sign up for SMS alerts to stay informed. There's been a happy ending to a police situation involving a man from Goulburn. The incident happened last Tuesday in Gunning. While there are a few particulars about the situation, Inspector Dave Cowell says this incident ended peacefully.
11: It involved a 40-year-old fellow from Goulburn. He was observed harassing members of the public in Gunning. Now, he appeared affected by perhaps drugs and or alcohol. His behaviour caused concern to members of the public, and as a result of that, they've called the police. Police have gone out there and spoke with him and asked him to leave that area, not to return to the area.
2: Also making news in the region today, Upper Lachlan residents are being encouraged to take a quick survey on how they travel around the region. Taverner Research Group is conducting the poll, which looks at how locals travel and any challenges they face. The survey link can be found on the council's website. Checking sport now, in the George Tuke Shield competition this weekend, the Crookwall Green Devils go up against the UC Stars. The local side faced the Burrawa Rovers on Saturday afternoon. They currently sit in third place on the competition ladder. And a tough afternoon in Melbourne for the Raiders, going down to the Storm 42-20. The result is the Raiders' third loss in a row and leaves them sitting in second last on the ladder. Raiders coach Ricky Stewart says it's been a tough couple of weeks.
12: And I'm disappointed for them that, you know, like games like last week and this week, that you just don't get those wins, it's, it all capitalises to a negative.
2: Next up is a home match against the last place Dragons on Sunday afternoon. That's the latest GNFM local news. If you have a local news lead, go to gnfm.com.au and click local news. I'm Caitlin Lewis.
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2: The cheapest unleaded 91 in Goulburn is at the Metro on Clinton Street, selling at $1.56 a litre. Cheapest diesel is at the Metro on Braidwood Road, which is going for $1.69 a litre.
1: GNFM Goulburn local weather. 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
0: Staying cloudy for your Tuesday. Some westerly winds to 20 kilometres an hour, becoming lighter later this evening. Wind out of zero, a chilly start tomorrow for your Wednesday. Some morning frost ahead of a sunny 14. shower or two, cloudy on 13 on Thursday, Friday, rounding out your week with a cloudy day, some morning fog, and some possible showers atop around 13 degrees.
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Herbert. How's that for a 30-minute music marathon? On a Tuesday afternoon, Forever Classic GNFM, 107.7. On a day that, yeah, we're looking cloudy for the remainder. Pretty much this is it.

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0: 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That happens in minutes. We're up a classic GNFM 107.7. Once we update you in the newsroom, let's get on some Ice House. My obsession is plus, Farnham, and this is Kenny Loggins. It all begins in minutes. Stick around.
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8: From the Capital Radio Newsroom, I'm Alex Stockney. The Greens will support Labor's tax changes, which will rein in the capital gains discount and negative gearing concessions. The minor party decided to back the legislation after the Albanese government tightened rules for self-managed super funds. People will not be able to avoid the CGT increase by placing an investment property in their self-managed fund. Separately, the government has also agreed to extend the inquiry into its overhaul of the NDIS by another 2 months. Labor MPs are brushing off claims Sir Keir Starmer's resignation as British Prime Minister could be replicated in Australia. Sir Keir has quit the UK's top job just 2 years after delivering Labor a landslide victory. But since his election, he's struggled to contain immigration, address a soaring crime rate, and revive a stagnant economy. Deputy Prime Minister Richard Marles says the problems in the UK do not mirror Australia.
9: Having lived through this in the earlier part of my career, the way politics plays out is very specific to particular parts of the world, and what we're seeing happen with what's playing out in Britain is obviously a matter for them.
8: Independent Senator David Pocock has ruled out joining a so-called Teal Party, which may be announced as early as this week. A group of independent are planning a loose organisational structure which would give them more funding power. Senator Pocock argues Australians are fed up with politics as usual, but joining his fellow independents as part of party is not for him at this stage. Victorian women can now get the oral contraceptive pill at eligible pharmacists without a prescription or GP visit. The initiative covers new scripts as well as the resupply of certain contraceptions. The state's Premier Jacinta Allen says it'll make women's lives easier.
10: Adult women, they will be able to get the contraceptive pill through the Chemist Care Now program. That means no going to the GP, come straight to the local pharmacy, see the pharmacist, and then get the pills.
8: $1 million reward is being offered for information about an unsolved double murder in WA's Great Southern Region. A 69-year-old woman was found dead and her 50-year-old son severely injured at a home in Albany in February. The son, who was treated as a suspect in the case, later died in hospital. Checking sport, and Norway has defeated Senegal 3-2 in their FIFA World Cup group stage match. Norway's Erling Haaland scoring two goals for the second game in a row. Earlier, Argentina defeated Austria 2-0, while France thumped Iraq 3-0. 2023 Wimbledon champion Markéta Vondrousova has been banned from tennis for 4 years after refusing to take a drug test in December. And Latrell Mitchell is expected to miss the State of Origin decider after scans confirming a torn calf. That's the latest news update from the Capital Radio newsroom.
5: Continuing with GNFM local news, thanks to John Douglas, Priceline Pharmacy. I'm Caitlin Lewis. Police are after information from locals as they hunt for a man wanted for domestic violence-related offences in Goulburn. Wade Andrew Elford is described as being of Caucasian appearance, around 175 centimetres tall, with a medium build. Anyone who may have seen Elford or has any information relating to his whereabouts are strongly urged to contact Crime Stoppers on 1800 333 000. Goulburn Mulwarrie Council is notifying locals of closures to its customer service. Customer service will be closing at 12 p.m. on June 30 to complete its end of financial year processes and will resume in full capacity at 8:30 a.m. on July 2. Mayor Nina Dillon told GNFM there are options for people still looking to use the services.
11: If people still want to pay their rates payments or they've got other commitments, they can be paid at the post office or they can be paid online, be paid as they always have done. And there will still be a limited customer service function operating during that time if, say, somebody needed to come in and speak about a DA or something other than a financial matter.
5: There's a push to reconvene the Crookwell Aero Club and locals are being encouraged to get involved. Businessman and former helicopter pilot from Grabungullin, Scott Montgomery, is leading the calls, convening a meeting for this Sunday, June 28 at 11 a.m. at the Crookwell RSL Club. 84 people are reportedly interested in reviving the club. And Goulburn Mulwarrie now has representation in the Guinness Book of World Records. Joseph McGrail Baitup, a former Mulwarrie High student and now the town crier for Canberra and Queanbeyan, is now the loudest man in the world, recording 122.4 decibels, shouting the word now. He says the record can now be viewed online.
12: I get my certificate in the mail. That's the big thing. But as you said, it's on the website on the Guinness World Records. There's a video of me doing several silly things on there as well. It seems to be taking over the internet at the moment.
5: Checking sport, the Canberra Raiders have dropped to 16th on the NRL ladder after a devastating 42-20 loss to the Storm in Melbourne. That's the latest GNFM local news. If you have a local news lead, go to gnfm.com.au and click local news. I'm Caitlin Lewis.
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0: Staying cloudy for your Tuesday. Some westerly winds to 20 kilometres an hour, becoming lighter later this evening. Wet out of zero, a chilly start tomorrow for your Wednesday. Some morning frost ahead of a sunny 14. Shower or two, cloudy on 13 on Thursday. Friday, rounding out your week with a cloudy day. Some morning fog and some possible showers atop around 13 degrees.
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little bit of Harden to get you through this Tuesday afternoon for another classic GFM. 107.7. Stick around. I'll get on some MJ, some George Harrison. Right now for the Top Gun movie soundtrack, Kenny Loggins, GFM.

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0: Jerry Harrison's Rev It Up from the classic GNFM 107.7. On this Tuesday, how is the Tuesday treating you? Let's take a look at how the weather's treating us. We're down to zero overnight. We're looking mostly sunny tomorrow. So a little bit of reprieve once the sun comes out should warm up to a very nice Wednesday. Shower or two at this stage, the morning fog on Thursday 13 and cloudy at this stage as we round out your week on Friday. With another cloudy day, some morning fog, light winds at a top around about 13 degrees. Don't go anywhere. Katrina and the Waves, they are bringing the sunshine next to GNFM.
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0: 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Once we update you in the newsroom, then... There's this one. Cyndi Lauper on the way. Plus... Classic in excess. And this... Here's the irresistible Robbie Palmer all on the way.
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9: From the Capital Radio Newsroom, I'm Alex Stockerty. The Greens have agreed to support the federal government's tax changes after striking a deal on some measures. Rules for self-managed superannuation funds have been tightened, and the Treasurer will not be able to make changes to the law at his discretion. Prime Minister Anthony Albanese says the legislation strikes the right balance and makes the tax system fairer.
10: My government is defined by what we are in favour of, delivering real change in the national interest, making difficult decisions, but so that Australia can move forward. Will continue to be defined by that.
9: As part of the deal, the government has agreed to extend an inquiry into the NDIS overhaul by another 8 weeks. The opposition claims the knives are out against the Prime Minister following the resignation of his UK counterpart. Sir Keir Starmer has quit the position following public backlash to high immigration, a sluggish economy and soaring crime rates. Nominations for the role will open next month, with his successor likely to be chosen by September. Some coalition MPs believe Anthony Albanese may face a similar fate because of his contentious tax changes. Five Australians and one New Zealander who are on board a cruise ship at the centre of a deadly Hunter virus outbreak are now on their way home. The group has been isolating in a quarantine facility outside Perth for the last 42 days. They've told Nine they're grateful for the care they've received.
11: What did you get up to?
12: Not much. What else can you?
11: And you had a fair bit of testing, is that right?
12: Yeah, tested it all the time.
11: And you were let out for some walks?
12: Yeah, plenty of walks.
9: WA's health department is assessing a small number of people who had direct contact with two birds affected with the deadly H5N1 avian flu. Authorities say the cases, which are the first to be detected in Australia, do not pose a food safety risk, adding that properly cooked eggs and poultry products remain safe to eat. The nation's chemical regulator has approved the restricted use of a controversial herbicide. Paraquat had been under review since 1997 and has been previously been linked to Parkinson's disease. It's been banned in more than 67 countries due to concerns about risks to human health and the environment. Also making news, the ACCC has fined a Melbourne egg producer nearly $40,000 for falsely claiming its eggs were free range. Checking sport at the FIFA World Cup, Norway has defeated Senegal 3-2. Earlier, Lionel Messi became the tournament's all-time leading scorer with his 17th and 18th goals in Argentina's 2-0 win over Austria. In the AFL, Sydney Swans coach Dean Cox expects defender Tom McCartan to return from a concussion to face Brisbane on Thursday night. And Aussie surfer Ethan Ewing has progressed to the semi-finals of the Rio Pro. That's the latest news update from the Capital Radio newsroom.
13: Continuing with GNFM local news, thanks to John Douglas Priceline Pharmacy, I'm Caitlin Lewis. Goulburn Mulberry Council is informing locals that its customer service will be closing at 12 p.m. on Tuesday, June 30, to allow for the completion of its end of financial year processes. Payments can still be made at Australia Post outlets. Council Mayor Nina Dillon told GNFM it's a busy time of year for the staff.
14: There is a massive amount of work that is done at the end of the financial year, balancing the books, getting everything ready for the financial reports and for the audits and signing everything off. So it's just logistics of getting that all done. So, yes, it will be closed for those 2 days, but then we will be open for business as normal from 8:30 on Thursday, the 2nd of July.
13: A breakthrough for police investigating the recent theft of trail bikes on the outskirts of Goulburn. Inspector Dave Cowell says five of the vehicles were stolen earlier this month, along with an expensive mountain bike, battery chargers and chainsaws in what appeared to be a targeted theft.
15: Police will allege that between the 1st and the 7th of June, the man and an associate entered that property at Gurunda using a key which was hidden on site. Now, they've accessed the shed and they've stolen these items. Stolen property was able to be recovered.
13: Goulburn locals have been notified of works taking place in the region by HumeLink. A letter sent to residents says convoys of heavy vehicles are underway to deliver shipments of steel components of transmission towers for HumeLink East. Deliveries of steel began to sites along the project alignment and will continue until October, with increased heavy vehicle and semi-trailer movements expected. Locals can sign up for SMS alerts to stay informed. And Taverner Research is seeking feedback from locals across the Upper Lachlan Shire about how they travel for work, school appointments, shopping and everyday needs. Checking sport, the Goulburn City Bulldogs got the win over Queanbeyan in the Canberra Raiders Cup over the weekend, getting up 22-16. The Dogs take on the Gungahlin Bulls in Round 10 this Saturday at 3 p.m. That's the latest GNFM local news. If you have a local news lead, go to gnfm.com.au and click local news. I'm Caitlin Lewis.
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0: staying cloudy for your Tuesday. Some westerly winds to 20 kilometres an hour, becoming lighter later this evening. We're down to zero, a chilly start tomorrow for your Wednesday. Some morning frost ahead of a sunny 14. Shower or two, cloudy on 13 on Thursday. Friday, rounding out your week with a cloudy day, some morning fog, and some possible showers atop around 13 degrees.
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0: Crowded House mean to me? That's what launched them onto the Australian charts. After Neil Finn decided, and Paul Hester, yeah, we're done with Split Enz. Time to look at something different. This is Forever Classic GNFM. 30 minutes commercial free, done and dusted. For your Tuesday afternoon, another with Banksy just after 3. In the meantime, yeah, pretty much this is how the weather's going to stay for the remainder of your Tuesday tomorrow. We're down to zero overnight. Bit of a foggy start, a bit of frost around ahead of a sunny afternoon. Top around about 14 degrees, a shower or two and 13 on Thursday. Friday, cloudy at this stage, top around 13 degrees.
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5: 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The warmer weather

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0: as Banksy limbers up for his first 30-minute music marathon for the day in Studio One. This is Forever Classic GNFM. That is it for me. I'll be back again tomorrow, God willing, of course. From 10 tomorrow, looking forward to your company then. But in the meantime, let's find out what's happening in the GNFM events calendar as well as the newsroom. We'll get to all that after 3. Plus some Bruce Springsteen and Australia's own Katie C. And more Aussies than you can poke a stick at. It's Boom Crash Opera all after 3. Enjoy your Tuesday.
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11: From the Capital Radio Newsroom, I'm Alex Stockerty. The Greens will waive the federal government's tax changes through Parliament after securing some changes. Property investors will be prevented from using self-managed super funds to evade any capital gains tax increase. Once the bill becomes law, the Treasurer will be prevented from making changes at his discretion. As part of the deal with the Greens, the government has agreed to extend an inquiry into the NDIS overhaul by 2 months. The Prime Minister is facing scrutiny over claims he delayed appointing Australia's special envoy to combat anti-Semitism because he couldn't fill an equivalent role for Islamophobia. Executive Council of Australian Jury President Daniel Agion has made the claim in a submission to the Royal Commission into Anti-Semitism. Islamophobia envoy Aftab Malik says Muslim perspectives are cheapened when treated as a political balancing exercise. Mr Agion says he agrees.
12: When the government answer is, well, we don't want to upset anybody, we don't want to lose votes in certain places, so what we'll do is, when the Jewish community comes to us and says, there is a real problem with anti-Semitism in this country, we'll acknowledge that and we'll say something about Islamophobia, and whatever we do for the Jews, we'll do for the Muslims as well.
11: Five Australians and one New Zealander who were on board the Hunter virus-stricken cruise ship are now free to return home, having completed 42 days of quarantine in WA. Federal police say six arrests in New South Wales over an alleged cocaine bust are just the beginning of their investigations. Detectives say 120 kilograms of the drug were found in heavy vehicle parts shipped from the US, leading officers to a clandestine drug lab in the state's south. AFP Detective Inspector Trevor Robertson says the facility was an extraction lab.
13: So that is a method that organised crime used to try and defeat border controls. And these labs are used to remove drugs from suspension or concealment in other items and produce them into a consumable product for the illicit drug market.
11: And the opposition claims the knives are out against the Prime Minister following the resignation of his UK counterpart. Sir Keir Starmer has quit the position following public backlash to high immigration, a sluggish economy and soaring crime rates. Nominations for the role will open next month, with his successor likely to be chosen by September. Checking sport, and at the FIFA World Cup, Norway has downed Senegal 3-2, Erling Haaland scoring two goals for a second match in a row. In AFL news, Essendon is expected to finalise the parameters for their search for its next coach in the coming days. James Hurd and interim coach Dean Solomon are seen among those favourites to replace Brad Scott. And the Perth Bears have added another player to their roster for next season in the NRL, signing Tigers forward Maverick Geyer. That's the latest news update from the Capital Radio newsroom.
14: Continuing with GNFM local news, thanks to John Douglas, Priceline Pharmacy. I'm Caitlin Lewis. Police are appealing for information from the community to assist in locating a person with an outstanding warrant. Wade Andrew Elford is currently wanted by virtue of an outstanding warrant for domestic violence-related offences. Elford is described as being of Caucasian in appearance, around 175 centimetres tall with a medium build, and is known to frequent the Goulburn area. Anyone who may have seen Elford or has any information relating to his whereabouts are strongly urged to contact Crime Stoppers on 1800 333 000 or contact your nearest police station. Aviators from the region have been invited to a public meeting to reform the Crookwell Aero Club. The meeting has been convened for this Sunday at 11 a.m. at the Crookwell RSL Club. The Aero Club was first formed in 1928, with the aerodrome officially opening in April the following year. And a former Goulburn local now has his name in the Guinness Book of World Records. The former Mulberry High student recorded 122.4 decibels, making him the loudest man in the world. Canberra and Queanbeyan town crier Joseph McGrail Baitup says it was a New Year's resolution of sorts.
15: Well, what happened on the 1st of January this year, I kind of thought, what can I do that's going to be a little bit different? And yeah. I turned to the Guinness World Records because I actually have had another Guinness World Record, the fastest time to shoot 10 arrows. But I thought, what else could I do? And I went, let's have a look at a shout.
14: Checking sport now. It's gone from bad to worse for the Raiders, slumping to 16th on the ladder after a 42-20 defeat to the Storm. The Green Machine flew out of the gates to go up 16-0 in the first 20 minutes, but were overrun by a rampaging Storm side who scored four unanswered tries in the second half. Coach Ricky Stewart says the team were ill-disciplined.
16: Stupid penalties we gave away, gave them field position and they scored off it. You know, a lot of the times they came down to our end of the footy field, they came down there through our error or silly mistakes through penalty and gave them that field position, they got momentum off it.
14: That's the latest GNFM local news. If you have a local news lead, go to gnfm.com.au and click local news. I'm Caitlin Lewis.
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14: The cheapest unleaded 91 in Goulburn is at the Metro on Clinton Street, selling at $1.56 a litre. Cheapest diesel is at the Metro on Braidwood Road, which is going for $1.69 a litre.
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17: Partly cloudy this evening, getting down to zero tonight. Morning frosts and a mostly sunny day for tomorrow, top of 14. Possible shower, not much so, possible shower for Thursday, top of 12. And partly cloudy Friday, top of 12. Headed for a top tomorrow for Goulburn, 14, Crookwell, 12. And a top tomorrow for Canberra of 16 degrees.
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We're at the Southern Railway Hotel tonight. It's steak night. 30-minute news marathon. We've got Phil Collins, Ram Jam on the way. Here's Kate.

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We continue with Alice and Moyet, GNFM.

0: Forever Classic GMFM on 7.7. That is Ram Jam on a partly cloudy day today, getting down to zero tonight. Morning frost and a mostly sunny day for tomorrow, top of 14. Possible showers, not much so, but possible showers Thursday, top of 12, and partly cloudy Friday, top of 12. You probably heard we're giving you a chance to win yourself a lilac plant. Now, it's with thanks to our good friends at the Lilac City Festival Committee. What's happening is in the local brekkie show with Craig, he'll do the key to call. When you hear it, ring up. You win yourself a lilac plant, then you got to plant it in your front yard, or you can pot it. And in October, the Lilac City Festival Committee will judge the best, and you then win yourself $250. So it's that easy. So listen for the cue to call in the local brekkie show tomorrow. May happen any time this week too. Spandau Ballet on the way. 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

0: 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We'll do it at 4:20. Celebrity voices and just four voices to guess. Next hour, you're going to hear this as well. 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
2: The Hume Highway, a good runny both directions through Boxers Creek into Maroolan and Paddy's River. Travel time up onto the Hume Motorway from Welby northbound to Campbelltown in Sydney, 46-minute travel time. And the Federal Highway moving well southbound through Collector and towards the capital. Enjoy great deals on a range of new and demonstrated models at Hyundai EFS, like the i30 sedan from $29,990 drive away. 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I'm Brooke Shea with the latest traffic on Forever Classic GNFM 107.7.
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5: From the Capital Radio Newsroom, I'm Alex Stockney. The Greens will support Labor's tax changes, which will rein in the capital gains discount and negative gearing concessions. The minor party decided to back the legislation after the Albanese government tightened rules for self-managed super funds. People will not be able to avoid the CGT increase by placing an investment property in their self-managed fund. Separately, the government has also agreed to extend the inquiry into its overhaul of the NDIS by another 2 months. Labor MPs are brushing off claims Sir Keir Starmer's resignation as British Prime Minister could be replicated in Australia. Sir Keir has quit the UK's top job just 2 years after delivering Labor a landslide victory. But since his election, he's struggled to contain immigration, address a soaring crime rate, and revive a stagnant economy. Deputy Prime Minister Richard Marles says the problems in the UK do not mirror Australia.
6: Having lived through this in the earlier part of my career, the way politics plays out is very specific to particular parts of the world, and what we're seeing happen with what's playing out in Britain is obviously a matter for them.
5: Independent Senator David Pocock has ruled out joining a so-called Teal Party, which may be announced as early as this week. A group of independent are planning a loose organisational structure which would give them more funding power. Senator Pocock argues Australians are fed up with politics as usual, but joining his fellow independents as part of party is not for him at this stage. Victorian women can now get the oral contraceptive pill at eligible pharmacists without a prescription or GP visit. The initiative covers new scripts as well as the resupply of certain contraceptions. The state's Premier Jacinta Allen says it'll make women's lives easier.
7: Adult women, they will be able to get the contraceptive pill through the Chemist Care Now program. That means no going to the GP, come straight to the local pharmacy, see the pharmacist, and then get the pills.
5: $1 million reward is being offered for information about an unsolved double murder in WA's Great Southern Region. A 69-year-old woman was found dead and her 50-year-old son severely injured at a home in Albany in February. The son, who was treated as a suspect in the case, later died in hospital. Checking sport, and Norway has defeated Senegal 3-2 in their FIFA World Cup group stage match. Norway's Erling Haaland scoring 2 goals for the second game in a row. Earlier, Argentina defeated Austria 2-0, while France thumped Iraq 3-0. 2023 Wimbledon champion Markéta Vondrousova has been banned from tennis for 4 years after refusing to take a drug test in December. And Latrell Mitchell is expected to miss the State of Origin decider after scans confirming a torn calf. That's the latest news update from the Capital Radio Newsroom.
8: Continuing with GNFM local news, thanks to John Douglas, Priceline Pharmacy. I'm Caitlin Lewis. Goulburn residents have received a newsletter outlining future works being undertaken by Humelink East. The newsletter says convoys of heavy vehicles are underway to deliver shipments of steel components of transmission towers for Humelink East. Deliveries of steel began to sites along the project alignment and will continue until October, with increased heavy vehicle and semi-trailer movements expected. Locals can sign up for SMS alerts to stay informed. There's been a happy ending to a police situation involving a man from Goulburn. The incident happened last Tuesday in Gunning. While there are a few particulars about the situation, Inspector Dave Cowell says this incident ended peacefully.
9: It involved a 40-year-old fellow from Goulburn. He was observed harassing members of the public in Gunning. Now, he appeared affected by perhaps drugs. and or alcohol. His behaviour caused concern to members of the public, and as a result of that, they've called the police. Police have gone out there and spoke with him and asked him to leave that area and not to return to the area.
8: Also making news in the region today, Upper Lachlan residents are being encouraged to take a quick survey on how they travel around the region. Taverner Research Group is conducting the poll, which looks at how locals travel and any challenges they face. The survey link can be found on the council's website. Checking sport now, in the George Tuke Shield competition this weekend, the Crookwall Green Devils go up against the UC Stars. The local side faced the Burrawa Rovers on Saturday afternoon. They currently sit in third place on the competition ladder. And a tough afternoon in Melbourne for the Raiders, going down to the Storm 42-20. The result is the Raiders' third loss in a row and leaves them sitting in second last on the ladder. Raiders coach Ricky Stewart says it's been a tough couple of weeks.
10: You know, I'm disappointed for them that, you know, like games like last week and this week, that you just don't get those wins. It's, it all capitalises to a negative.
8: Next up is a home match against the last place Dragons on Sunday afternoon. That's the latest GNFM local news. If you have a local news lead, go to gnfm.com.au and click local news. I'm Caitlin Lewis.
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11: Partly cloudy this evening, getting down to zero tonight. Morning frosts and a mostly sunny day for tomorrow, top of 14. Possible shower, not much so, possible shower for Thursday, top of 12. And partly cloudy Friday, top of 12. Headed for a top tomorrow for Goulburn 14, Crookwall 12. And a top tomorrow for Canberra of 16 degrees.
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for the classic GNFM Celebrity Voices worth $620 today in a tick. Thanks to the Workers Club, where they've got Christmas in July on Sunday, July 12. 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
2: 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It's with thanks to the Goulburn Workers Club, where it's steak and salmon night tonight at the Workers. Six celebrities, each forming the phrase, I love GNFM. Got to guess who they are, got to guess the order they say it in. As I said, today, all up worth $620. Every time you get a voice, you win yourself that Workers Club voucher. Now, only four left. One can be controversial at times. One is an action star. One is a male sitcom star. And one has been in more than 100 movies. Here they are. Whatever crack, $620 it's worth. Ring right now, 482-1368. Again, your clues. One can be controversial. One is an action star. One is a male sitcom star. And one has been in more than 100 movies. Ring right now, 482-1368, with thanks to the Goulburn Workers Club, GNFM.

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2: Claire, how are you going?
3: I'm well, how are you?
2: I'm well, my friend, worth $620 today. And our clues we got going for the four, in fact, clues are plenty, really. One can be controversial at times, one is an action star, one is a male sitcom star, and one has had more than a hundred, or has been in more than 100 movies, and here they are. Claire, your go, and you've got four guesses.
3: Judy Dench.
2: Not Jude's. Said she's going blind.
3: Oh, no. What about Whoopi Goldberg?
2: Whoopi. Don't know anything about Whoopi.
3: How about Robin Williams?
2: Robin Williams.
3: Yep.
2: Fantastic. Yep.
3: Morgan Freeman.
2: And Morgan Freeman with the great voice of God. Thank you, Claire. Look after yourself. Right. Ta-da. And we'll do it all again tomorrow. Comes your way with thanks to our very good friends at the Goulburn Workers Club, where tonight it's steak and salmon night. Tonight at the Workers, GNFM.
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4: Travel time from Goulburn on the Illawarra Highway from the junction via the Hume Highway, take you 37 minutes. No problems travelling out of Tarago via Braidwood Road into Goulburn, that'll take you 29 minutes. From Goulburn through to Queanbeyan via the Federal Highway and into Sutton, will take you just under 1 hour. 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
1: And this Saturday, it's the Marulan Book Exchange. 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

0: 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That is John Mellencamp. 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
2: Travel time on the Hume Motorway from Welby northbound to Campbelltown and towards Sydney will take you 46 minutes. The Hume Highway looking good through Boxers Creek, Barulan and into Paddy's River. And no delays on Sydney Road both directions into Goulburn Town Centre. 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I'm Brooke Sheehan with the latest traffic on Forever Classic GNFM 107.7.
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10: From the Capital Radio newsroom, I'm Alex Stockerty. The Greens have agreed to support the federal government's tax changes after striking a deal on some measures. Rules for self-managed superannuation funds have been tightened, and the Treasurer will not be able to make changes to the law at his discretion. Prime Minister Anthony Albanese says the legislation strikes the right balance and makes the tax system fairer.
11: My government is defined by what we are in favour of, delivering real change in the national interest, making difficult decisions, but so that Australia can move forward. Will continue to be defined by that.
10: As part of the deal, the government has agreed to extend an inquiry into the NDIS overhaul by another 8 weeks. The opposition claims the knives are out against the Prime Minister following the resignation of his UK counterpart. Sir Keir Starmer has quit the position following public backlash to high immigration, a sluggish economy and soaring crime rates. Nominations for the role will open next month, with his successor likely to be chosen by September. Some coalition MPs believe Anthony Albanese may face a similar fate because of his contentious tax changes. Five Australians and one New Zealander who were on board a cruise ship at the centre of a deadly Hunter virus outbreak are now on their way home. The group has been isolating in a quarantine facility outside Perth for the last 42 days. They've told Nine they're grateful for the care they've received.
12: What did you get up to?
13: Not much. What else can you?
12: And you had a fair bit of testing, is that right?
13: Yeah, tested it all the time.
12: And you were let out for some walks?
13: Yeah, plenty of walks.
10: WA's health department is assessing a small number of people who had direct contact with two birds affected with the deadly H5N1 avian flu. Authorities say the cases, which are the first to be detected in Australia, do not pose a food safety risk, adding that properly cooked eggs and poultry products remain safe to eat. The nation's chemical regulator has approved the restricted use of a controversial herbicide. Paraquat had been under review since 1997 and has been previously been linked to Parkinson's disease. It's been banned in more than 67 countries due to concerns about risks to human health and the environment. Also making news, the ACCC has fined a Melbourne egg producer nearly $40,000 for falsely claiming its eggs were free range. Checking sport at the FIFA World Cup, Norway has defeated Senegal 3-2. Earlier, Lionel Messi became the tournament's all-time leading scorer with his 17th and 18th goals in Argentina's 2-0 win over Austria. In the AFL, Sydney Swans coach Dean Cox expects defender Tom McCartan to return from a concussion to face Brisbane on Thursday night. And Aussie surfer Ethan Ewing has progressed to the semi-finals of the Rio Pro. That's the latest news update from the Capital Radio newsroom.
14: Continuing with GNFM local news, thanks to John Douglas, Priceline Pharmacy. I'm Caitlin Lewis. Police are after information from locals as they hunt for a man wanted for domestic violence-related offences in Goulburn. Wade Andrew Elford is described as being of Caucasian appearance, around 175 centimetres tall, with a medium build. Anyone who may have seen Elford or has any information relating to his whereabouts are strongly urged to contact Crime Stoppers on 1800 333 000. Goulburn Mulwarrie Council is notifying locals of closures to its customer service. Customer service will be closing at 12 p.m. on June 30 to complete its end of financial year processes and will resume in full capacity at 8:30 a.m. on July 2. Mayor Nina Dillon told GNFM there are options for people still looking to use the services.
15: If people still want to pay their rates payments or they've got other commitments, they can be paid at the post office or they can be paid online, be paid as I always have done, and there will still be a limited customer service function operating during that time if, say, somebody needed to come in and speak about a DA or something other than a financial matter.
14: There's a push to reconvene the Crookwell Aero Club and locals are being encouraged to get involved. Businessman and former helicopter pilot from Grabungullin, Scott Montgomery, is leading the calls, convening a meeting for this Sunday, June 28 at 11 a.m. at the Crookwell RSL Club. 84 people are reportedly interested in reviving the club. And Goulburn Mulwarrie now has representation in the Guinness Book of World Records. Joseph McGrail Baitup, a former Mulwarrie High student and now the town crier for Canberra and Queanbeyan, is now the loudest man in the world, recording 122.4 decibels, shouting the word now. He says the record can now be viewed online.
16: I get my certificate in the mail. That's the big thing. But as you said, it's on the website, on the Guinness World Records. There's a video of me doing several silly things on there as well. It seems to be taking over the internet at the moment.
14: Checking sport, the Canberra Raiders have dropped to 16th on the NRL ladder after a devastating 42-20 loss to the Storm in Melbourne. That's the latest GNFM local news. If you have a local news lead, go to gnfm.com.au and click local news. I'm Caitlin Lewis.
1: On GNFM, live from Mount Selwyn Snow Resort, the latest snow and ski conditions.
17: This is Budgie Baker. Clear skies, cold temperatures are helping what snow cover there is, but we did have some snow making last night and they should get a better go at it tonight. Selwyn Snow Resort is ready for when they get enough snow on the ground. Charlotte Pass had two lifts spinning today. Plenty of fun for the first timers on the Cozzy Carpet and the Cozzy Triple Chair for some guided snow and hiking tours. Perisher first timers are on the Front Valley Conveyor Carpet and there was another one running in Smigs today. Still a pretty good snow cover at 3 Redbow on Friday flat. Busy does a chair. Wombat Snow Runner in operation for the skiers and boarders. Conditions tonight should help the snowmakers, so we're hoping for better conditions in the coming days. And you can ski, play and save at Selwyn Snow Resort, most affordable snow resort in New South Wales.
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0: Partly cloudy this evening, getting down to zero tonight. Morning frosts and a mostly sunny day for tomorrow, top of 14. Possible shower, not much so, possible shower for Thursday, top of 12. And partly cloudy Friday, top of 12. Headed for a top tomorrow for Goulburn 14, Crookwell 12. And a top tomorrow for Canberra of 16 degrees.
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0: Forever Classic GMFM 107.7. Dina Turner, with thanks to our very good friend Simon and the crew at the Goulburn Pub Group. Partly cloudy this evening, getting down to zero tonight. Morning frost and a mostly sunny day for tomorrow, top of 14. Possible shower Thursday, not much Thursday, but possible shower, top of 12. And partly cloudy Friday, top of 12. Probably heard we're giving you a chance to win yourself a Lilac Plant. It's with thanks to our very good friends at the Lilac City Festival Committee. Now, what's happening is in the local breakfast show with Craig, you'll do a cue to call. You ring up, you win yourself the plant, and then you've got to pot it or plant it in your front yard. And in October, the Lilac City Festival Committee will judge it, and if it's the best, you win yourself $250. 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

0: Nights on Bourke. 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

0: 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That is Joe Cocker. 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It's poker night at the Empire Hotel at Front Bar. Mr. Mister coming up next hour. And Sting, GNFM. 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
6: From the Capital Radio Newsroom, I'm Alex Stockerty. The Greens will waive the federal government's tax changes through Parliament after securing some changes. Property investors will be prevented from using self-managed super funds to evade any capital gains tax increase. Once the bill becomes law, the Treasurer will be prevented from making changes at his discretion. As part of the deal with the Greens, the government has agreed to extend an inquiry into the NDIS overhaul by 2 months. The Prime Minister is facing scrutiny over claims he delayed appointing Australia's special envoy to combat anti-Semitism because he couldn't fill an equivalent role for Islamophobia. Executive Council of Australian Jury President Daniel Agion has made the claim in a submission to the Royal Commission into Anti-Semitism. Islamophobia envoy Aftab Malik says Muslim perspectives are cheapened when treated as a political balancing exercise. Mr Agion says he agrees.
7: When the government's answer is, well, we don't want to upset anybody, we don't want to lose votes in certain places, so what we'll do is, when the Jewish community comes to us and says, there is a real problem with anti-Semitism in this country, we'll acknowledge that and we'll say something about Islamophobia, and whatever we do for the Jews, we'll do for the Muslims as well.
6: Five Australians and one New Zealander who were on board the Hunter virus-stricken cruise ship are now free to return home, having completed 42 days of quarantine in WA. Federal police say six arrests in New South Wales over an alleged cocaine bust are just the beginning of their investigations. Detectives say 120 kilograms of the drug were found in heavy vehicle parts shipped from the US, leading officers to a clandestine drug lab in the state's south. AFP Detective Inspector Trevor Robertson says the facility was an extraction lab.
8: So that is a method that organised crime used to try and defeat border controls. And these labs are used to remove drugs from suspension or concealment in other items and produce them into a consumable product for the illicit drug market.
6: And the opposition claims the knives are out against the Prime Minister following the resignation of his UK counterpart. Sir Keir Starmer has quit the position following public backlash to high immigration, a sluggish economy and soaring crime rates. Nominations for the role will open next month, with his successor likely to be chosen by September. Checking sport and at the FIFA World Cup, Norway has downed Senegal 3-2, Erling Haaland scoring two goals for a second match in a row. In AFL news, Essendon is expected to finalise the parameters for their search for its next coach in the coming days. James Hird and interim coach Dean Solomon are seen among those favourites to replace Brad Scott. And the Perth Bears have added another player to their roster for next season in the NRL, signing Tigers forward Maverick Geyer. That's the latest news update from the Capital Radio Newsroom.
9: Continuing with GNFM local news, thanks to John Douglas Priceline Pharmacy. I'm Caitlin Lewis.
3: Goulburn Mulberry Council is informing locals that its customer service will be closing at 12 p.m. on Tuesday, June 30, to allow for the completion of its end of financial year processes. Payments can still be made at Australia Post outlets. Council Mayor Nina Dillon told GNFM it's a busy time of year for the staff.
9: There is a massive amount of work that is done at the end of the financial year, balancing the books, getting everything ready for the financial reports and for the audits and signing everything off. So it's just logistics of getting that all done. So, yes, it will be closed for those 2 days, but then we will be open for business as normal from 8:30 on Thursday, the 2nd of July.
3: A breakthrough for police investigating the recent theft of trail bikes on the outskirts of Goulburn. Inspector Dave Cowell says five of the vehicles were stolen earlier this month, along with an expensive mountain bike, battery chargers and chainsaws, in what appeared to be a targeted theft.
10: Police will allege that between the 1st and the 7th of June, the man and an associate entered that property at Gurunda using a key which was hidden on site. Now, they've accessed the shed and they've stolen these items. Stolen property was able to be recovered.
3: Goulburn locals have been notified of works taking place in the region by HumeLink. A letter sent to residents says convoys of heavy vehicles are underway to deliver shipments of steel components of transmission towers for HumeLink East. Deliveries of steel began to sites along the project alignment and will continue until October, with increased heavy vehicle and semi-trailer movements expected. Locals can sign up for SMS alerts to stay informed. And Taverna Research is seeking feedback from locals across the Upper Lachlan Shire about how they travel for work, school appointments, shopping and everyday needs. Checking sport, the Goulburn City Bulldogs got the win over Queanbeyan in the Canberra Raiders Cup over the weekend, getting up 22-16. The Dogs take on the Gungahlin Bulls in Round 10 this Saturday at 3 p.m. That's the latest GNFM local news. If you have a local news lead, go to gnfm.com.au and click local news. I'm Caitlin Lewis.
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11: Partly cloudy this evening, getting down to zero tonight. Morning frosts and a mostly sunny day for tomorrow, top of 14. Possible shower, not much so, possible shower for Thursday, top of 12. And partly cloudy Friday, top of 12. Headed for a top tomorrow for Goulburn 14, Crookwell 12. And a top tomorrow for Canberra of 16 degrees.
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hour of the classic GNFM, thanks to the Goulburn Pub Group. We're at the Southern Railway Hotel tonight. It's steak night, so get a special on a steak. GNFM.

0: of a classic GNFM 107.7. That is Thelma Houston. Thanks to the Goulburn Pub Group, Simon and his wonderful team. Partly cloudy this evening, getting down to zero tonight. Morning frost, mostly sunny for tomorrow, top of 14. Possible shower Thursday, not much Thursday, but possible shower, top of 12. And partly cloudy Friday and a top of 12. Probably heard that GNFM, we're giving you a chance to win yourself a lilac plant. Now, how it goes, right, is, and it's with thanks to our very good friends at the Lilac City Festival Committee, Craig and the local Brekkie Show do a key to call. When you hear it, you score yourself the lilac plant, then you got to pot it or plant it in your front yard, and in October the Lilac City Festival Committee will go and judge it, and if they think it's the best, you win yourself $250. So listen to the local Brekkie Show with Craig all this week. Shortly this, GNFM.
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1: And this Saturday, it's the Marulan Book Exchange. 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

0: 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That is Bad English. With thanks to the Goulburn Pub Group, the Gordon, the Empire, and the Southern Railway Hotel, and Simon and his wonderful crew. That's my lot too. Happy days to you. My work here, my friends, is done. Coming up, Aaron with Maddie. And Moving Pictures, GNFM. What about me? Have a goodie. Don't forget to write.
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Classic Nights, a 30-minute music marathon with Chris Isaak soon. Back to 1982 now. Judge Sir Edward Williams was our Australian of the Year for his work with the Commonwealth Games. And Moving Pictures released this.

Our 30-minute music marathon continues. Aaron Chilcott with Forever Classic Nights. 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ZZ Top and Billy Ocean on the way. And Shane Howard from Goanna was inspired by a 10-day camping trip when he wrote this song. He'd been at Uluru in 1980, had himself a spiritual awakening, and this is the result.

0: 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He told Jonathan Ross.
1: The one I've heard about that is that it says, go and get stuffed.
2: 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Go and get stuffed.
1: Go and get stuffed, yeah. Go
3: and get stuffed. And that is really what it sounds like. Which you would never, we know Billy would never say that twice.
1: No, I wouldn't.
0: No, of course not. Talking Heads on the way. I'll play this next.
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Aaron Chilcott here, starting to get my voice back a little bit, but then I talk too much and it starts to go again. Let's do another 30-minute music marathon with the Little Heroes. Billy Joel. If that's moving up, then I'm moving and the Pretenders.

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Minute Music Marathon, Forever Classic Nights, Aaron Chilcott here, Alana Miles playing soon. And the other side of the world celebrated Father's Day over the weekend just gone. Phil Collins' daughter Lily posted a lovely tribute to her dad. I'm endlessly grateful for your unconditional love, guidance and support. She goes on to say that now she's a parent herself, she's got a newly found understanding and a deeper appreciation for everything he does for her. Here's Phil now.

0: the boss in a 30-minute music marathon. Forever Classic Nights. Mid-year school holidays almost here, and the federal government's introducing new legislation this week to keep that temporary fuel relief measure in place till the 2nd of August. So it's only going to be 16 cents now per litre instead of 32. But if you're travelling somewhere over the school holidays, it'll still come in handy. Hey, give me a few minutes and I'll get on this one from Prince. This is what it sounds like when doves cry. The next song playing.
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This one's got In Excess. Fine Young Cannibals. And a little ditty from John Mellencamp.

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Aaron Chilcott here, still sounding like a 15-pack-a-day smoker. Hopefully my voice comes back really soon. God, love getting sick on the job. 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Then you just search for our station name. Give it a go. Very handy if you're going away and want to keep listening to us while you're gone. Natalie Cole and Huey in the News playing very soon. Here's John Mellencamp. Little

0: Forever Classic Nights with Brian Adams, the tail end of a 30-minute music marathon. We'll do another one after 10 o'clock. Now imagine this, you're Brian Adams, you're in a hurry trying to get to your own gig at Madison Square Garden and having trouble getting transport.
1: So I got on the train, but I didn't realise that all the people on the train were going to my gig. When I got off the train and I got up to 32nd Street, I think, I didn't know which way to go. Like, is it that way or is that way? And I was looking around and this guy comes up to me and says, man, are you Brian Adams? I said, yeah. He goes, you're on the train? I said, dude, help me out. Which way is Madison Square Garden?
0: Aaron Chilcott here. Hope you're having fun tonight. Wang Chung's song about that plays next.
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as we head towards 10 o'clock, another 30-minute music marathon ready to start. 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Peter Gabriel soon. Dragon. And Terrence Trent D'Arby too.

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0: 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Forever Classic Nights with Aaron Chilcott. School holidays approaching, and there may be a few more kids getting into Vegemite. The company's just launched a new version of the spread that contains half the amount of salt. It's lighter in colour and a bit more creamy too. They're saying it's especially for kids, so we may see a few more roses on every cheek these holidays, as the jingle goes. We get back into the Forever Classics with Billy Idol on the way. Under 5 minutes from now.
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10: 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The warmer weather is

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Another hour, another 30-minute music marathon ready to begin. This one starts with Fleetwood Mac. Tears for Fears. And Joe Jackson.

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Classic Nights, a 30-minute music marathon on this International Typewriter Day. Today's the anniversary of when Christopher Latham Sholes was granted a patent for the first commercially successful typewriter. Happened back in 1868. Belinda Carlisle and the Mentals playing after Joe Jackson.

Still going non-stop as our 30-minute music marathon continues. Forever Classic Nights with Aaron Chilcott, Pat Benatar and Blondie coming up soon. Aussie stuff from the Black Sorrows too. After a bit more from our own backyard now, the guy who's got a tribute concert coming up later in the year, John Farnham's Pressure Down, Forever Classic Nights. So

0: Forever Classic Nights, the Black Sorrows in a 30-minute music marathon, fronted, of course, by Joe Camilleri, who turned 78 last month, still actively touring as well. Got a number of shows penciled in over the coming weeks, going right through to December. Even a compilation album to get excited about. Speaking of people releasing new albums, how about a Forever Classic from Madonna? This is where I long to be. Leave it with me, this one's next.
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11: From the Capital Radio Newsroom, good morning, I'm James Wybrow. Hundreds of thousands of robo-debt victims will begin receiving compensation after the federal court approved the largest class action settlement in Australian history. Penelope Lursek has been in court in Melbourne.
12: The Commonwealth will pay out nearly $550 million, the largest class action settlement in Australia's history. $475 million will go to the robo-debt victims. But the money won't undo the past. Felicity Button had $11,500 taken from her bank account for a Centrelink debt she never owed.
13: In 2017, my world ended. My world collapsed around me. I had a sick child. I had a car with no fuel.
12: Payments are expected to take between 6 and 18 months, depending on the type of claim.
11: In other news, authorities in Western Australia are waiting on the results of at least 11 bird flu tests after a flood of almost 100 calls to an animal disease hotline. WA Agriculture Minister Jackie Jarvis says they still need the public to be on the lookout.
14: At this stage, there is no evidence the virus has spread, but we have asked the community to remain alert and follow advice about reporting sick or dead birds or marine mammals.
11: Overseas, 11,000 seafarers are being evacuated through the Strait of Hormuz before any new hostilities flare up. It comes as the US and Iran debate if Tehran had agreed to allow inspectors to view bombed nuclear sites as part of the ceasefire deal. Donald Trump says America has the upper hand over Iran.
15: We have Iran in a position that nobody's ever had. This should have been done for 47 years by other presidents. And we have Iran in a position where their military has been totally wiped out.
11: Also making news, a major review has found most add-ons for IVF treatment have no proven fertility benefit. Up to 90% of would-be parents take up optional extras, but the review says there's almost no proof services such as acupuncture, steroids and plasma injections boost the chances of having a baby. And Queensland researchers have discovered a new species of spider that builds elaborate traps. Named the Ballista spider, the small nocturnal hunter spins cone-shaped webs linked to a snare line that launch their prey into the air when triggered. At the FIFA World Cup, Portugal have smashed Uzbekistan 5-0, Cristiano Ronaldo scoring two first-half goals in the demolition. England and Ghana kick off the next hour, with Panama then taking on Croatia before Colombia play the Democratic Republic of Congo. And at the Women's T20 World Cup, the Southern Stars have set Pakistan 199 runs to win their group match. Elise Perry top-scored for the Aussies with 71. They're undefeated after three matches. That's the latest news update from the Capital Radio Newsroom. I'm James Wybrow.
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16: Morning frost, mostly sunny and 14 today. Tomorrow a shower at 2 and 12. Friday cloudy and 12, and Saturday possible showers and 12. Goulburn on top of 14 today, currently 3. Crookwell on top of 13, currently 2. And Canberra expecting 15 at the moment, 2 degrees.
10: 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Now, thanks to the Goulburn Bowling Club, the local breakfast show with Craig Pritchard.

Forever Classic, DNFM 107.7, the local record show with Craig Pritchard. Thanks to the Bolo. And don't forget, tomorrow night is online raffle night with $1,250 worth of prizes up for grabs. We just heard Dragon and Young Years. It's 22 to 6. Good morning. Welcome to Wednesday, middle of the week already. Coming up this morning, Ronaldo roars back with a world record at the World Cup. Daryl Braithwaite is retiring from live music. SpaceX spectacularly crashes back to Earth as the share price plummets 23%. Elon Musk's net worth has taken a huge hit. And a massive great white shark has been filmed prowling Bondi Beach 10 days after a mum was mauled at a nearby beach. So good luck to you if you're going out into the waters of the ocean. I don't think I'll ever be doing it again. It is just far too many shark attacks. Every week it seems to be now. Scary stuff. It's 21 to 6, Forever Classic, DNFM. Here's Billy Joel.

0: Forever Classic, DNFM, the local breakfast show with Craig Pritchard. Thanks to the Bolo, Billy Joel and Uptown Girl. 18 to 6. Hey, this week, Lilac City Festival Committee and Forever Classic, DNFM, are giving away lilac plants to listeners and your chance to win $250. And Lilac City Festival Committee are looking for five gardeners, basically, to get a tree that we've got here at the station, take it home with them, dig a hole in their front yard, put the tree in there and try and make it grow as big as possible over the next couple of months. And then we're going to have judges from the Lilac City Committee that will, between the 3rd and 5th of October, go around to your place and take a photo and have a look at the five winners and see which one's the best. And the best tree at that stage will win $250. It's easy to do. Steve and Dominic have already got their trees and they'll be planting them this weekend. And now it's your turn. And yeah, we've got three to go and we really want to get them in there. And of course, the other idea of all of this is trying to make people appreciate the fact that we should be the Lilac City, and maybe we should start planting more lilac trees around the area again if we want to continue the Lilac City Festival in its real meaning. So get to it and yeah, be listening this morning between 6 and 9 for your cue to call. And a chance to plant your tree. Forever Classic, GNFM.
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4: Forever Classic D&F Hammett's 14 to 6. Morning frost, mostly sunny and 14 today. Tomorrow is shower at 2 and 12. Friday cloudy and 12. And Saturday, possible showers and 12. Goulburn atop of 14 today, currently 3. Crookwall atop of 13, currently 2. And Canberra expecting 15 at the moment on 2 degrees. 14 to 6, Forever Classic D&F Hammett.

Forever Classic. Dan, a fan, the local breakfast show with Craig Pritchard. Thanks to the Bolo and the Courtesy Bus is back tonight between 5 and 9pm. Last bus goes at 9pm. 6 to 6. Time to hit the rewind button, and back in 1717, the world's first Masonic Grand Lodge was established. In 1901, Pablo Picasso opened his first exhibition. 1948, the Berlin blockade began. 1982, a British Airways jumbo jet experienced a sudden total engine failure. That's not what you want when you're flying in a plane. And in 2002, Africa's worst ever train disaster killed 281 people in Tanzania when a passenger train with some 1,200 passengers rolled back down a Gandu Hill after its brakes had failed. Ooh, ah, that's not good. That is the rewind button for this morning. It's 5 to 6, Forever Classic, DNFM.

0: Forever Classic, Dear Nathan, the local breakfast show with Craig Pritchard. Thanks to the Bolo Queen, and we will rock you. It's 3 to 6, coming up after 6, the morning cue. Daryl Braithwaite has decided to retire from doing live music. And this morning, I want to know your favourite Daryl Braithwaite song, whether it was with Sherbet or his solo stuff. What's your favourite stuff from Daryl Braithwaite? Let me know, 4822 1368, or go to our GNFM Facebook page.
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2: A good run this morning outbound from Goulburn on to Hume Street, approaching the Hume Highway out to Runo Waters. Getting a good run as well for the Hume Highway both directions between Bredelbin and at Gunning. Into Yask, all day roadworks. That's causing delays at the moment. On the Hume Highway both directions out of Folder Avenue, that's got 60km speed drops in place. Want a whopper of an exclusive? 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I'm Brooke, that's traffic on Forever Classic, GNFM 107.7.
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7: From the Capital Radio Newsroom, good morning, I'm James Wybrow. The United Nations agency says a plan is underway to evacuate 11,000 seafarers through the Strait of Hormuz. The International Maritime Organization says it will be done with cooperation from Iran, Oman and other Gulf nations, as well as the United States. It comes as the US and Iran dispute whether Tehran had agreed to allow UN inspectors to view bomb nuclear sites as part of talks toward a permanent end to the conflict. Donald Trump says Iran isn't in a good negotiating position.
8: Their military has been totally wiped out. Their leadership has been wiped out. Their radar has been wiped out. But despite that, and money that will be taken out of Iran is going to go to our farmers to give corn, soybeans, wheat to Iran because they have a hunger problem.
7: Closer to home, Aussies are being told to prepare for a shock when their July power bill arrives. Carolee Katz-Stambanis explains.
9: The Fin Review says energy giants may have breached the law, pushing through huge increases in daily fixed charges for households that have taken many customers by surprise. And so Energy Minister Chris Bowen has asked the Energy and Competition Watchdogs to investigate if power retailers have breached misconduct rules. The minister says if retailers' underlying costs are coming down, then customers should feel the benefit. In recent weeks, some customers have been told their daily charge will go up from July 1 by as much as 86%.
7: In other news, Australian health authorities have issued a warning about a potent sedative which has been detected in vapes. Some vape products has been found to contain etomidate, a powerful anaesthetic which can cause rapid onset sleep sedation, confusion, vomiting and loss of consciousness. The health department says the effects could be life-threatening if the substance was used with alcohol, opioids or other sedatives. And Daryl Braithwaite has unplugged his microphone for the last time. The 77-year-old says it's become increasingly challenging to sing comfortably after an amazing 58 years in the music industry. Cristiano Ronaldo has answered his critics in emphatic fashion, leading Portugal to a convincing 5-0 win over Uzbekistan, scoring two goals. Meanwhile, England have just kicked off their second match against Ghana. Panama then take on Croatia, with Colombia and DR Congo wrapping up the day's action. And in the NRL, Ben Hunt says he's happy to stay at the Brisbane Broncos after signing up for another season. The veteran returns to halfback when they face the Sydney Roosters, with Adam Reynolds out injured. The 36-year-old says he doesn't mind plugging holes for the injury-plagued premiers.
10: And if that is doing that role of, you know, a utility or, you know, Mr. Fixer, I guess, then I'm happy to do it.
7: That's the latest news update from the Capital Radio Newsroom. I'm James Wybrow.
11: Continuing with GNFM local news, thanks to John Douglas Priceline Pharmacy. I'm Caitlin Lewis. Six men in New South Wales have been charged with importing 120 kilograms of cocaine hidden inside vehicle parts shipped from the US. Federal police allege another 44 kilograms were found at a property in the Goulburn Mulwarrie, along with methamphetamine and a clandestine lab used to manufacture the drugs. Detective Inspector Trevor Robinson says the investigation is far from over.
12: It's important to say this is only the beginning of this investigation in a sense. And those devices will form part of our review as we move forward.
11: Goulburn health workers have been recognised at the Southern District's 2026 Excellence Awards ceremony in Queanbeyan earlier this month. The annual Excellence Awards recognised staff achievements in safety, innovation, sustainability, workplace culture and patient care across 23 categories. Goulburn professionals received awards in the Allied Health, Midwife of the Year, Elevate Emerging Leader of the Year and People and Culture categories. And St Vincent de Paul Canberra Goulburn is calling on locals to support the 2026 winter appeal, with new data showing more people than ever are cutting back to afford the basics. Over the past 12 months in the region, people have reached out for support more than 5,000 times, a 12% increase on the year before. Volunteers also provided more than 8,000 instances of assistance with demand on day-to-day needs. Checking sport now, the four-ball aggregate on Sunday was won by the team of Rolly Wong and Dean Horn with 69 points. Sam McDonald and Tom James came second on 62. The rundown that went to 58, including the teams of Alan McDonald and Lindsay Surgeon, 61, and Mitch Cook and Andrew Balabka on 61. Mitch Cook won the jackpot hole as well as the eighth. Sam McDonald was nearest the pin on the sixth. Ray Turner took the seventh. Russell Schmidt won the ninth, and Max Sakiasi took the 14th. The drive and pitch prizes went to Tony McLaughlin for the 13th and Greg Granger on the 16th. Saturday is a Stroke Monthly Medal membership for the 2026-27 year, are due by July 1st. That's the latest GNFM local news. 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I'm Caitlin Lewis.
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11: The cheapest unleaded 91 in Goulburn is at the Metro on Braidwood Road, selling at $1.51 a litre. Cheapest diesel is at the Metro on Braidwood Road, which is going for $1.69 a litre.
1: G- GNFM Goulburn local weather. 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
0: Morning frost, mostly sunny and 14 today. Tomorrow a shower at 2 and 12. Friday cloudy and 12, and Saturday possible showers and 12. Goulburn on top of 14 today, currently 3. Crookwell on top of 13, currently 2. And Canberra expecting 15, at the moment 2 degrees.
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Triple Classic, Dianathan, the local breakfast show with Craig Pritchard. Thanks to the Bolo, Madonna, and Into the Groove. It's 11 past six. Well, a guy that was into the groove for well over 60 years is Darryl Braithwaite. And sadly, the news came out yesterday that he's decided to retire from doing live music, which is a shame because he was great as a performer right up until recently. But we'll always have his music. And we'll not only have his solo music, but of course, he started off in a very successful band called Sherbet, and they had stacks of great hits themselves. So this morning, as part of the morning queue, I want your favourite Darryl Braithwaite song, whether it was with Sherbet or solo. Now, first of all, let's take a look at some of his great stuff with Sherbet, including Child's Play.

Summer Love. And Slipstream. And that's just a few of the great hits he had with Sherbet that were not only very successful here in Australia, but also very successful overseas as well. And Darryl Braithwaite, of course, then came back after Sherbet did break up in the early part of the 80s and had a couple of years break and then came back as big as ever with, of course, the Edge album and the Rise album, and they were just absolutely huge. And he had success all over again, pretty much similar to John Farnham. And we'll take a look at some of those solo hits a little later on this morning. But right now the question is, what's your favourite Darryl Braithwaite song, whether it's Sherbet or solo? 4822 1368, or go to our GNFM Facebook page. Forever Classic, GNFM 13 past 6.

0: Breakfast Show with Craig Pritchard. Thanks to the Bolo, the $12 Snitty Night is back again tonight from 5:30, and it's every Monday and Wednesday night. Yummo. 17 past 6. Hey, Cristiano Ronaldo has roared back into greatest of all time debate, smashing home his first goal of the 2026 World Cup just 6 minutes in the Portugal's 5-0 demolition of Uzbekistan. After going scoreless in Portugal's shock 1-1 opener against DR Congo, the pressure was building, especially with Messi scoring 5 goals in 2 games and dominating headlines. But the 41-year-old silenced doubters instantly, latching onto a cross and unleashing a trademark finish that sent fans into chaos. Walking off the pitch, Ronaldo delivered a message straight to the camera saying, I'm back," before ripping off his shirt to show he's still built like a marble statue at 41. Ronaldo at 41, still scoring, still shredded, and still allergic to keeping his shirt on. Forever classic GNFM.
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0: Forever Classic DNFM, it's 22 past 6. Morning frost, mostly sunny and 14 today. Tomorrow is shower at 2 and 12. Friday cloudy and 12. And Saturday, possible showers and 12. Goulburn on top of 14 today, currently 3. Crookwell on top of 13, currently 2. Canberra expecting 15 at the moment on 2 degrees. 22 past 6, Forever Classic DNFM.

0: Forever Classic, Dianeth Ann, the local breakfast show with Craig Pritchard. Thanks to the Bolo, Fleetwood Mac and Big Love. It's 26 past six. Hey, later on this morning, we'll get an update of the Goulburn Jail petition that's happening at the moment. And there's a couple of options. We'll give you details a little later on this morning. But the great thing is Caitlin Newman is giving us updates every day on just how many are taking part in this. And we'll get the facts and figures and give them to you just before 8 o'clock this morning. Coming up after 6.30, we'll find out the real reason Darryl Braithwaite is retiring from live music, and we'll continue our morning queue by getting your favourite Darryl Braithwaite song, either Sherbet or solo. Forever Classic, GNFM.
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2: Travel time from Goulburn to Mossvale via the Hume Highway and Illawarra Highway this morning will take you 49 minutes. Travelling through Boxers Creek, a steady run in both directions for the Hume Highway into Maroolan and Paddy's River. And no problems travelling northbound as well from Welby towards Campbelltown in Sydney will take you 46 minutes. Want a whopper of an exclusive? 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That's the latest traffic on Forever Classic, GNFM 107.7.
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7: From the Capital Radio Newsroom, good morning, I'm James Wybrow. The United Nations agency says a plan is underway to evacuate 11,000 seafarers through the Strait of Hormuz. The International Maritime Organization says it will be done with cooperation from Iran, Oman and other Gulf nations, as well as the United States. It comes as the US and Iran dispute whether Tehran had agreed to allow UN inspectors to view bomb nuclear sites as part of talks toward a permanent end to the conflict. Donald Trump says Iran isn't in a good negotiating position.
8: Their military has been totally wiped out. Their leadership has been wiped out. Their radar has been wiped out. But despite that, and money that will be taken out of Iran is going to go to our farmers to give corn, soybeans, wheat to Iran because they have a hunger problem.
7: Closer to home, Aussies are being told to prepare for a shock when their July power bill arrives. Carolee Katz-Stambanis explains.
9: The Fin Review says energy giants may have breached the law, pushing through huge increases in daily fixed charges for households that have taken many customers by surprise. And so Energy Minister Chris Bowen has asked the Energy and Competition Watchdogs to investigate if power retailers have breached misconduct rules. The minister says if retailers' underlying costs are coming down, then customers should feel the benefit. In recent weeks, some customers have been told their daily charge will go up from July 1 by as much as 86%.
7: In other news, Australian health authorities have issued a warning about a potent sedative which has been detected in vapes. Some vape products have been found to contain etomidate, a powerful anaesthetic which can cause rapid onset sleep sedation, confusion, vomiting and loss of consciousness. The health department says the effects could be life-threatening if the substance was used with alcohol, opioids or other sedatives. And Darrell Braithwaite has unplugged his microphone for the last time. The 77-year-old says it's become increasingly challenging to sing comfortably after an amazing 58 years in the music industry. Cristiano Ronaldo has answered his critics in emphatic fashion, leading Portugal to a convincing 5-0 win over Uzbekistan, scoring two goals. Meanwhile, England have just kicked off their second match against Ghana. Panama then take on Croatia, with Colombia and DR Congo wrapping up the day's action. And in the NRL, Ben Hunt says he's happy to stay at the Brisbane Broncos after signing up for another season. The veteran returns to halfback when they face the Sydney Roosters, with Adam Reynolds out injured. The 36-year-old says he doesn't mind plugging holes for the injury-plagued premiers.
10: And if that is doing that role of, you know, a utility or, you know, Mr. Fixer, I guess, then I'm happy to do it.
7: That's the latest news update from the Capital Radio Newsroom. I'm James Wybrow.
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11: The cheapest unleaded 91 in Goulburn is at the Metro on Braidwood Road, selling at $1.51 a litre. Cheapest diesel is at the Metro on Braidwood Road, which is going for $1.69 a litre.
1: GNFM Goulburn local weather. 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
0: Morning frost, mostly sunny and 14 today. Tomorrow a shower at 2 and 12. Friday cloudy and 12, and Saturday possible showers and 12. Goulburn on top of 14 today, currently 3. Crookwell on top of 13, currently 2. And Canberra expecting 15, at the moment 2 degrees.
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Forever Classic, Dan Athan, the local breakfast show with Craig Pritchard. Thanks, Sarah DiBolo and Kim Wilde, Kids in America. It's 22-7. Well, you've already heard in the national news that Darryl Braithwaite has decided to retire from live music at the age of 77. And this morning with our morning cue, I thought I'd ask you your favourite Darryl Braithwaite song, whether it was solo or back when he was with Sherbet. And Bradley says, "How's That" has always been my favourite song of his. Angus says, "There's so many songs, both with Sherbet and solo, but I suggest that people go to YouTube and type Happening 71. There in black and white, you'll find Can You Feel It, Baby, with Darryl and Garth Porter on vocals. A very strong song and one of the very first songs that sets you up for their career. Lisa says, "Most ladies would say Horses." Has gone for Higher Than Hope.

And it's also going for rides. And Alan's gone for One Summer. So many great songs when you combine Sherbet and his solo stuff. He could go on all night, couldn't he? But, yeah, what a career. And he's still okay, but he's just decided to retire his voice and he doesn't, I suppose, want to have what happened to John Farnham and try a little too hard and not have a voice at all. But it is kind of sad now that both John Farnham and Daryl no longer can sing their hits anymore to us live. But we'll always have their music forever to play, of course, we just played them. And we might play a full Daryl Braithwaite song before the end of the morning. But what's your favourite Daryl Braithwaite song, either with Sherbet or solo? 4822 1368 or go to our GNFM Facebook page. It's 20 to 7. 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

Forever Classic, Dee and Nathan, the local breakfast show with Craig Pritchard. Thanks to the Bolo. And don't forget, tomorrow night, Poker's back from 6:30. It's 16 to 7. Well, Australian music legend Darryl Braithwaite, 77, has announced he's stepping back from live performance, calling it a difficult and sad decision after finding it increasingly physically challenging to sing comfortably. Well, I suppose when it gets to that stage, it is time to call it quits. He said the strain had taken the joy out of performing, something that had always mattered deeply to him. Braithwaite thanked fans and colleagues for 58 years of

0: artists like Kate Sobrano, Richard Wilkins, Angela Bishop and Mahalia Barnes, all praising his legacy and the impact on Australian music. Yeah, certainly has had a great impact. The horses may keep running, but Daryl's finally earned a rest from the saddle. 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
0: Checking out the Goulburn Mills on Wheels roster for today. Centre 2 driver is Mrs. A. Staines. North driver, Mr. T. Allenson. Helper, Mrs. M. Allenson. South driver, Mrs. L. King. Helper, M. Brunner. And Mill Prep by Mrs. S. Grummer.
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0: Forever Classic, DNFM, it's 10 to 7. Morning frost, mostly sunny and 14 today. Tomorrow, a shower at 2 and 12. Friday, cloudy and 12. And Saturday, possible showers and 12. Goulburn on top of 14 today, currently 3. Crookwell top

0: Forever Classic, Dear Nathan, the local breakfast show with Craig Pritchard. Thanks to the Bolo, the Pretenders, and Back on the Chain Gang. It's 6 to 7. Hey, this week, Lilac City Festival Committee and Forever Classic, Dear Nathan, giving away lilac plants to listeners and your chance to win $250. Now, Lilac City Festival Committee are looking for 5 gardeners to actually take a tree that they've dropped off here at the station, take it home with you, dig a hole, plant the tree, and in a couple of months' time, they'll come back with a camera and take a photo of that tree. And, of course, there'll be 5 that'll each have trees by the end of this week. Now, the one who has the most healthiest-looking tree in a couple of months' time will win the $250. That's the way it works, okay? Now, we've still got 3 to go, and it could happen any time between now and 9 o'clock this morning. So listen out for your cue to call to win a lilac tree. Go and plant it, and a chance at $250 in a couple of months' time. Coming up after 7 o'clock, we've got the morning cue, your favourite Darryl Braithwaite song, whether it's Sherbet or Solo. And SpaceX, spectacular. Crashes back to Earth as share prices have plummeted 23%. Elon Musk's net worth has taken a hit. Poor Elon.
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2: On the Federal Highway this morning, a good run in both directions through Collector, past Lake George towards the capital to Goulburn, the town centre running really well, outbound for Sydney Road onto the Cube Highway through Boxers Creek, and travel time from Goulburn to Crookwell via Crookwell Road will take you 34 minutes. Enjoy great deals on a range of new and demonstrator models at Hyundai AFS, like the i30 sedan from $29,990 drive away. 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I'm Brooke Shan with the latest traffic on Forever Classic GNFM 107.7.
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10: From the Capital Radio Newsroom, good morning. I'm James Wybrow. Domestic violence prevention groups are welcoming a funding announcement in the state budget for women and children fleeing domestic violence. Six frontline support services will be funded with a $184 million uplift. DV New South Wales Chief Executive Delia Donovan says they're grateful for the investment, but there's still more to do.
11: The impact of decades of underfunding cannot be undone in a single budget.
10: In other news, new research shows unpaid carers could be $45,000 better off if super was paid on carer payments. A Super Members Council report has found more than 1 million Australians miss out on super because of the work they do, including those who step out of paid work to care for loved ones. Chief Executive Misha Schubert says the system is meant to cover everyone.
12: Despite the fact that 17 million Australians get that terrific guarantee of retirement savings being put away to grow into a retirement nest egg for them, there are still some Australians who miss out.
10: The federal government will modify its NDIS laws and invite another 2 months of scrutiny over planned changes to the scheme. Labor has agreed to extend an inquiry into the changes as part of a deal with the Greens to get its tax legislation passed. Meanwhile, the New South Wales opposition would overhaul the renewable energy rollout in the state if it wins the next election. The proposal would see major cities house more projects in a move aimed at better sharing the rollout between metro and regional areas. And 2 in 3 Australian adults and 1 in 4 children are clinically overweight or obese. An Australian Institute of Health and Welfare report also shows the number of Australians living with abdominal obesity, which is measured by waist circumference, has doubled since 1995. The Institute's Amy Young says the reason for the increase is complex.
13: We live in environments that promote unhealthy food options. We have more sedentary lifestyles. And there are also social, economic and commercial factors, many of which are outside the control of the individual.
10: Cutting the AFL season to 20 games before a 3-week group stage reportedly has favour among club executives. 4 different options were put to club bosses this week for the competition structure once Tasmania enters in 2028. Brownlow medalist James Hurd says the fixture is crying out for change.
14: We're not a 12-team competition based in Victoria anymore. We're an 18-team competition. We're going to 19 teams. We need more TV dollars. We're competing against entertainment. We're competing against rugby league, competing against all sorts of sports. If we don't change, yeah, I think we'll get left behind.
10: In cricket, Australia has smashed Pakistan at the Women's T20 World Cup, winning by 113 runs to stay undefeated in England. And Aussie Kim Birrell has claimed a big scalp, beating Barbora Ketchikova in straight sets at the Eastbourne Open. That's the latest news update from the Capital Radio Newsroom. I'm James Wybrow.
15: Continuing with GNFM local news, thanks to John Douglas Priceline Pharmacy, I'm Caitlin Lewis. A man and a woman have been charged following a pursuit and a crash near Goulburn late last week. Shortly before 9:30 a.m. on Friday, June 19, officers attached to Traffic and Highway Patrol attempted to stop a grey Ford Focus allegedly speeding at Mittagong. When the driver allegedly failed to stop as directed, a pursuit was initiated but was stopped shortly after due to safety concerns. A short time later, the vehicle crashed in Mossvale. A 32-year-old man and a 37-year-old woman were arrested at the scene and taken to Southern Highlands Police Station, where they underwent drug testing, allegedly returning positive results for methamphetamine. Aviators from the region have been invited to a public meeting to reform the Crookwell Aero Club. The meeting has been convened for this Sunday at 11 a.m. at the Crookwell RSL Club. The Aero Club was first formed in May of 1928, with the aerodrome officially opened in April the following year. Grabungullin local Scott Montgomery says his interest goes back a while.
16: For me, I have an interest in aviation. My family have interests in aviation, and I believe it's an asset that belongs to the Lachlanshire community. Yeah, it's used quite a lot, the Crookwell Aerodrome. People aren't aware of actually how much it's used. A lot of the flight schools use it for navigation training.
15: The Goulburn Combined Probus Club will be having their monthly meeting this Friday, June 26, at the Goulburn Workers Club. Attendees are being asked to arrive at 10 a.m. for a 10:30 a.m. start. Also making news today, Council's newly established artificial intelligence policy is now on public exhibition and locals are being invited to share their feedback. Submissions close of business 15th of July 2026. Checking local sport now, the Crookwell Dogs remain at the bottom of the Southern Tablelands Monero Cup ladder after a huge loss in round 10 of the Rugby Union comp. The Dogs went down to the Bungendore Mudchooks 51-7 at home. This Saturday, they take on the Cooma Red Devils. That's the latest GNFM local news. If you have a local news lead, go to gnfm.com.au and click local news. I'm Caitlin Lewis.
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15: The cheapest unleaded 91 in Goulburn is at the Metro on Braidwood Road, selling at $1.51 a litre. Cheapest diesel is at the Metro on Braidwood Road, which is going for $1.69 a litre.
1: GNFM Goulburn local weather. 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
0: Morning frost, mostly sunny and 14 today. Tomorrow a shower at 2 and 12. Friday cloudy and 12, and Saturday possible showers and 12. Goulburn on top of 14 today, currently 3. Crookwell on top of 13, currently 2. And Canberra expecting 15, at the moment 2 degrees.
1: 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Thanks to the Goulburn Bowling Club, the local breakfast show with Craig Bridges.

Classic DNFM, the local breakfast show with Craig Pritchard. Thanks to the Bolo, Dex's Midnight Runners and Come On Eileen. It's 11 past 7. Time to do the morning cue, and Daryl Braithwaite has retired from live music. He won't sing live anymore, which is a shame at the age of 77, but I suppose you don't want to lose your voice altogether, and best to retire and keep it in one piece. But the good news is we've got all his music to play whenever we want to play it, so that'll live on forever. Robin, I want your favourite Daryl Braithwaite song, whether it's solo or Sherbet. And Robin's gone for Horses. Paul's gone for One Summer. Melissa's gone for All I Do, and Mark has gone for Life. And the most requested so far is Horses, followed by actually Magazine. Madonna's getting quite a few hits as well from Sherbet. So there you go. What was your favourite Daryl Braithwaite song, whether it be in the Sherbet days or solo stuff? Let me know. 4822 1368, or go to our JNFM Facebook page. 12 past 7, Forever Classic JNFM.

0: Forever Classic, Dean Athan, the local breakfast show with Craig Pritchard. Thanks to the Bolo, and it's $12 snooty night again tonight from 5:30. In fact, it happens now every Monday and Wednesday, so we'll go and make the most of that. It's 16 past 7. Hey, SpaceX's honeymoon as a newly public company is officially over after soaring nearly 50% in its first week of trading, where the stock is now plummeted more than 29% from its peak, wiping out a staggering $1 trillion in market value, the first time any public company has ever lost that much this fast. Elon Musk personally took a hit too. His net worth dropped by $500 billion, $500 billion, thanks to the sell-off. And that is just in one week. The latest blow came overnight when SpaceX shares fell 16.4% in a single day, and investors are spooked by massive losses, a surprise plan for an inaugural bond offering, and concerns that the wider AI-driven tech boom is cooling, with the Magnificent Seven stocks down nearly 10% since May. And analysts warn that SpaceX's valuation, trading at 90 to 110 times forward revenue, is widely disconnected from reality. A bit like Elon Musk himself, isn't it? 17 past 7. Forever Classic, DNFM.
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0: Forever Classic DNFM, it's 21 past 7. Morning frost, mostly sunny and 14 today. Tomorrow a shower at 2 and 12. Friday cloudy and 12. And Saturday possible showers and 12. Goulburn on top of 14 today, currently 2. Crookwell on top of 13, currently 1. And Canberra expecting 15, currently 1 degree. 21 past 7, Forever Classic DNFM.

0: Forever Classic, D&FM, the local breakfast show with Craig Pritchard. Thanks to the Bolo. And don't forget tomorrow night from 7.30, the online raffle's on with over $1,250 worth of prizes up for grabs. Talking about prizes, this week Lilac City Festival Committee and Forever Classic D&FM are giving you a chance to win a plant and then go dig it in your front yard and have a chance of winning $250. Now, the Lilac City Festival Committee are looking for five gardeners and a chance to win a lilac plant. And then, as I said, dig that plant up. 2 months' time, around 2 or 3 months' time, between the 3rd and 5th of October, just before the Lilac City Festival, they'll be coming to your place to take a photo of that tree. And the one that's actually grown the most or looks the healthiest will win the $250. So all you have to do is listen for your cue to call, and that cue is coming up right now. If you'd like to win one of those trees and plant it in your place for a chance at $250, call me now, 4822 1368. Best of luck to you.
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2: Traveling from Lake Bathurst, a steady northbound run on Braidwood Road towards the Hume Highway and into Goulburn Town Centre. No delays to report. Sydney Road moving well eastbound onto the Hume Highway through to Boxers Creek, into Maroolan and Paddy's River moving quite nicely. Travel time on the Hume Motorway from Barrowman northbound to Campbelltown, 47 minutes. 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I'm Brooke Shan with the latest traffic on Forever Classic, GNFM 107.7.
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14: From the Capital Radio Newsroom, good morning. I'm James Wybrow. Domestic violence prevention groups are welcoming a funding announcement in the state budget for women and children fleeing domestic violence. Six frontline support services will be funded with a $184 million uplift. DV New South Wales Chief Executive Delia Donovan says they're grateful for the investment, but there's still more to do.
15: The impact of decades of underfunding cannot be undone in a single budget.
14: In other news, new research shows unpaid carers could be $45,000 better off if super was paid on carer payments. A Super Members Council report has found more than 1 million Australians miss out on super because of the work they do, including those who step out of paid work to care for loved ones. Chief Executive Misha Schubert says the system is meant to cover everyone.
16: Despite the fact that 17 million Australians get that terrific guarantee of retirement savings being put away to grow into a retirement nest egg for them, there are still some Australians who miss out.
14: The federal government will modify its NDIS laws and invite another 2 months of scrutiny over planned changes to the scheme. Labor has agreed to extend an inquiry into the changes as part of a deal with the Greens to get its tax legislation passed. Meanwhile, the New South Wales opposition would overhaul the renewable energy rollout in the state if it wins the next election. The proposal would see major cities house more projects in a move aimed at better sharing the rollout between metro and regional areas. And two in three Australian adults and one in four children are clinically overweight or obese. An Australian Institute of Health and Welfare report also shows the number of Australians living with abdominal obesity, which is measured by waist circumference, has doubled since 1995. The Institute's Amy Young says the reason for the increase is complex.
17: We live in environments that promote unhealthy food options. We have more sedentary lifestyles. And there are also social, economic and commercial factors, many of which are outside the control of the individual.
14: Cutting the AFL season to 20 games before a three-week group stage reportedly has favour among club executives. Four different options were put to club bosses this week for the competition structure once Tasmania enters in 2028. Brownlow medalist James Hurd says the fixture is crying out for change.
18: We're not a 12-team competition based in Victoria anymore. We're an 18-team competition. We're going to 19 teams. We need more TV dollars. We're competing against entertainment. We're competing against rugby league, competing against all sorts of sports. If we don't change, yeah, I think we'll get left behind.
14: In cricket, Australia has smashed Pakistan at the Women's T20 World Cup, winning by 113 runs to stay undefeated in England. And Aussie Kim Birrell has claimed a big scalp, beating Barbora Ketchikova in straight sets at the Eastbourne Open. That's the latest news update from the Capital Radio Newsroom. I'm James Wybrow.
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19: The cheapest unleaded 91 in Goulburn is at the Metro on Braidwood Road, selling at $1.51 a litre. Cheapest diesel is at the Metro on Braidwood Road, which is going for $1.69 a litre.
4: GNFM Goulburn local weather. 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
0: Morning frost, mostly sunny and 14 today. Tomorrow a shower at 2 and 12. Friday cloudy and 12. And Saturday possible showers and 12. Goulburn on top of 14 today, currently 3. Crookwell on top of 13, currently 2. And Canberra expecting 15 at the moment, 2 degrees.
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0: Forever Classic, Dan Atham, Craig Pritchard with the Local Breakfast Show. Thanks to the Bolo, and we're getting together with the Lilac City Committee to give away a lilac tree. And that's not all. You can also win some money, because the way it works is you get the tree, take it home and dig it in your front yard, and then in a couple of months' time, the Lilac City Festival judges come and take a photo, and the one that looks the best wins the extra cash of $250. And I've got Emily, who's the first one through this hour. How are you, Emily?
1: Very well, thank you.
0: Hey, well done. Are you a bit of a gardener?
1: I am. I have a little garden.
0: Oh, very good. Yeah, my wife loves gardening and she's out the back every weekend. Well done. Now you can pick up the lilac tree from here at GNFM during office hours, dig a hole in your front yard and plant the tree, and in a couple of months' time, the Lilac City Festival judges will come around and take a photo, and the one that has the best-looking tree wins the extra $250. So, good luck.
1: Okay, thank you. I'll start planting.
0: Absolutely. That'll keep you busy over the next couple of days and over the weekend.
1: Okay, thank you.
0: All right, thanks, Emily, and well done.
1: Bye.
0: And we'll do it again tomorrow morning, so listen out for your cue to call on 4822 1368. 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

0: Forever Classic, DNFM, the local breakfast show with Craig Pritchard. Thanks to the Bolo, In Excess and Bitter Tears. It's 18 to 8. Hey, drone footage has captured a great white shark cruising just metres off Bondi Beach only 10 days after Sydney mum Leah Stewart was mauled at nearby Coogee. The vision was posted by Drone Shark App, which warned that salmon schools were gathering, and the shark appeared soon after, a classic predator following the food scenario. The operator said he was 90% sure it was a white shark on first sight, later confirming it after reviewing the 4K footage that it definitely was a white pointer. Bondi lifeguards reacted quickly, sounding alarms and clearing swimmers from the water to keep everyone safe. Well, that's probably a good idea. Meanwhile, Leah Stewart remains in critical but stable condition after losing her arm at the Coogee attack, and her family says that she faces a long road to recovery. The sighting has reignited concerns about shark activity along Sydney's eastern beaches, especially with bait fish running close to shore. I tell you what would get people out of the water pretty much quick smart, just put this on the loudspeakers. If I heard that in the loudspeakers at a beach, I'd never go back in there again. Maybe that's why they don't want to put it in the speakers, because I suppose they do want people to go and swim again near the beaches, otherwise they'll lose revenue. But, yeah, there's been far too many shark attacks recently, and I reckon if anything's going to scare anybody, it's this more so than the shark. Oh, yeah. Brings back nightmares of going to the drive-in to see Jaws when I shouldn't have at 10 years old. Forever Classic DNFM.
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0: Okay, as you know, at the moment there is a jail petition going on, and hopefully to save the jobs at the jail. And Caitlin Newman is every day giving me an update of just how they're going with this petition. Now, the current number of signatures received, they need 20,000 as the target, and they are getting closer. Yesterday we had over 200 that

0: 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There's two options. 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
6: We have some good news and some bad news. For good, whilst the rebates have undergone some changes, there are still up to $6,500 off the cost of your battery. There are also free energy periods coming for New South Wales from July.
5: The bad. The Australian Energy Regulator has also reported that New South Wales is in for some bill rises soon. We have already helped hundreds of families reduce their bills, and we would love to help you achieve this too. Come and see us or give us a call on 1300 919 313. And remember,
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0: Forever Classic, DNFM, it's 11 to 8, morning frost, mostly sunny and 14 today, a bit foggy too, so take it easy on the roads. Tomorrow, a shower at 2 and 12, Friday, cloudy and 12, and Saturday, possible showers and 12. Goulburn on top of 14 today, currently 2, Crookwell on top of 13, currently 1, and Canberra expecting 15 at the moment. On 1 degree, it's 10 to 8, Forever Classic, DNFM.

0: birthday book on the 24th of June. And it's a big happy birthday to Anthony Griggs, who's 7 years old today. Keep kicking goals, little mate. And we're so proud of you. Love from Mum, Dad and Austin. Oh, isn't that great? And on Friday, you could win $25 just by being in the birthday book. All thanks to Carpet One Goulburn. Now, if you'd like to put a birthday in the book, just call us during office hours, 4821 3377.
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2: Outbound from Goulburn Sydney Road, a good run towards the Hume Highway to Boxers Creek and through Maroola to Paddy's River, delay free. Travel time from Goulburn to Taralga via Taralga Road will take you 36 minutes. Into Yass, we do have all day roadwork. That's got 60 kilometre speed drops at Alder Avenue on the Hume Highway in both directions. Want a whopper of an exclusive? 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I'm Brooke Shan with traffic, forever classic GNFM 107.7.
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10: From the Capital Radio Newsroom, good morning, I'm James Wybrow. Labor's tax changes will pass through federal parliament by the end of the week after it reached a deal with the Greens. The government will rein in the capital gains tax discount along with negative gearing concessions. Tighter rules will also be imposed on people using self-managed super funds to buy property. Nationals leader Matt Canavan says the changes will be bad for Australians.
11: What's worse now? This is just another tax the government was already taxing small business, taxing property, taxing investments, and now they're taxing your super.
10: In other news, a report has found more than 14 million Australians have a weight problem. Australian Institute of Health and Welfare data shows 2 in 3 adults and 1 in 4 children were overweight or obese in 2024. The Institute's Amy Young says younger generations are more likely to live with abdominal obesity, increasing their risk of other conditions like heart disease and bowel cancer.
12: So almost 10 additional adults in every 100 aged 45 to 54 were living with abdominal obesity in 2022 to 2024 compared to those at the same age a decade earlier in 2011-2012.
10: Overseas, Sir Keir Starmer, who is standing down as British Prime Minister, has met with his leadership contender to support the handover of power. It's the first time the outgoing Labour leader has met with Andy Burnham since his decisive by-election win. Mr. Burnham could become Prime Minister within weeks if he does not face a challenger. Back in Australia, scientists have found evidence a crater discovered in outback Western Australia was created 3 billion years ago. Geologists discovered the rock formations near the town of Marble Bar in the Pilbara region. Curtin University professor Chris Kirkland says testing of crystal minerals confirms it to be the oldest known asteroid impact site on Earth.
4: So these individual little crystals, smaller than the width of a human hair, contain lots of uranium, and that uranium over time changes to lead. So if we can measure the ratio of the uranium to lead, we can calculate an age, and that's how we can work out how old it is.
10: And legendary Australian musician Daryl Braithwaite is stepping back from live performances. The Horses singer has taken to social media to call time after 6 decades in the business. The 77-year-old says live gigs are becoming increasingly physically challenging. Eels skipper Mitchell Moses is preparing to play his 250th NRL game. He'll bring up the milestone in front of his home fans tomorrow night against the Rabbitohs. The 31-year-old saying he has much more to achieve in his career.
13: Hopefully the best is still to come. I'm still haven't won a comp yet, so that's definitely the main goal.
10: And the AFL has warned clubs it will hit them, players and coaches with fines for criticising umpires or the match review officials. That's the latest news update from the Capital Radio newsroom. I'm James Wybrow.
14: Continuing with GNFM local news, thanks to John Douglas, Priceline Pharmacy. I'm Caitlin Lewis. 4 men have been arrested following a drug raid in the Goulburn-Mulwarrie region last week. Australian Federal Police were investigating the alleged importation of 120 kilograms of cocaine from the United States when the search commenced. Properties in Goulburn and Kingsdale were searched on June 18 with a drug lab and large amounts of cocaine and methamphetamine found. 4 men in relation to the Kingsdale search will face the Downing Centre local court on August 18. Southern New South Wales Local Health District has honoured a number of Goulburn's health workers at the Annual Excellence Awards in Queanbeyan this month. The Annual Excellence Awards recognised staff achievements in safety, innovation, sustainability, workplace culture and patient care across 23 categories. Goulburn professionals received awards in the Allied Health, Midwife of the Year, Elevate Emerging Leader of the Year and People and Culture categories. Entries are now open for the 2026 Wallandilly Waste to Art Prize with nearly $3,000 in prizes on offer. The annual event invites creative members of the community to the region to exhibit artworks made from materials that might end up in landfill. For more information, you can visit the Southern Tablelands Arts website. And Goulburn locals are being urged to dig deep if they can to help St Vincent de Paul's 2026 winter appeal. It comes after new data revealed more Australians than ever are being forced to cut back on essentials, with locals across the region reaching out more this year than last year. People reached out for assistance over 5,000 times, a 12% increase on last year. Checking sport at the Tully Golf event on the weekend, the four-ball aggregate on Sunday was won by the team of Rolly Wong and Dean Horn with 69 points. Sam McDonald and Tom James came in second on 62. The rundown that went to 58 included the teams of Alan McDonald, Lindsay Surgeon, 61, and Mitch Cook, Andrew Balabka, 61. Mitch Cook won the jackpot hole as well as the eighth. That's the latest GNFM local news. If you have a local news lead, go to gnfm.com.au and click local news. I'm Caitlin Lewis.
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14: The cheapest unleaded 91 in Goulburn is at the Metro on Braidwood Road, selling at $1.51 a litre. Cheapest diesel is at the Metro on Braidwood Road, which is going for $1.69 a litre.
1: On GNFM, live from Mount Selwyn Snow Resort, the latest snow and ski conditions.
15: This is Budgie Baker, and the weather is being very fickle at the moment, and we had another night where the temperatures needed for snowmaking just didn't quite make it. So when lifts though, ready to spin. We're just going to see what the next day or so brings as far as snowmaking goes. 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Perisher, Front Valley, got the conveyor going for the first timers, also a bit of a hike park with a couple of features on it, and they'll have Harry's and Herman's conveyor open in Smiggins as well. For a boat, Friday Flat still looking pretty good. Izzy does a chair. 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And you can ski, play and save at Selwyn Snow Resort, the most affordable snow resort in New South Wales.
0: We pause now for the following funeral announcement for the late Janice Catherine Bowden. Family and friends of the late Janice Catherine Bowden are invited to attend her funeral service commencing at 11 a.m. today, Wednesday the 24th of June, at Craigshill Chapel and Crematorium, 63 Middle Arm Road, Goulburn. Interment will follow at the Goulburn General Cemetery. Funeral arrangements for the late Janice Catherine Bowden are in the hands of RJ Sydney Craig, 298 Sloane Street, Goulburn, phone 48212122. The following is a funeral announcement for the late Gary William Turner. Family and friends of the late Gary William Turner are invited to attend his funeral service commencing at 11 a.m. tomorrow, Thursday the 25th of June, at Craigshill Chapel and Crematorium, 63 Middle Arm Road, Goulburn. Interment will follow at Goulburn General Cemetery. Funeral arrangements for the late Gary William Turner are in the hands of RJ Sydney Craig, 298 Sloane Street, Goulburn, phone 48212122.
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0: Mostly sunny today once a cloud has lifted and 14 degrees. Thursday, a shower at 2 and 12. Friday, cloudy and 12. And Saturday, possible showers and 12. Goulburn on top of 14 today, currently 3. Crookwall on top of 13, currently 1. And Canberra expecting 15 at the moment, also on 1 degree.
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2: 12 past 8, we've got $630 up for grabs. 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
2: 16 past 8, we have $630 up for grabs. 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
3: Danielle.
2: Hey, Danielle, how are you this morning?
3: I'm good. How are you?
2: I'm really good. All right, we've still got four voices remaining, but we do have four clues, which means we've got a clue to each one of the voices. One's controversial, one's an action star, one's a male sitcom star, and the other one has more than 100 movies. So what are you going to go for?
3: Forrest Whitaker?
2: What a great actor he is. But no, he's not one of the voices.
3: Vanessa Redgrave?
2: Another great actress.
3: Henry Fonda.
2: Oh, bringing out the legends this morning.
3: And Mel Blanc.
2: Oh, yes. One of the great voices, literally, of many cartoons over the years. 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
3: You too.
2: All right. 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
2: Forever Classic DNFM, it's 23 past 8. Morning frost, mostly sunny and 14 once that fog clears up. Tomorrow a shower 2 and 12. Friday cloudy and 12. And Saturday possible showers and 12. Goulburn on top of 14 today, currently 3. Crookwell on top of 13, currently 2. And Canberra expecting 15. At the moment still on 1 degree. 23 past 8, Forever Classic DNFM.

0: Rover Classic DNFM 107.7, the local breakfast show with Craig Pritchard. Thanks to the Bolo, Go West and King of Wishful Thinking. Coming up after 8.30, we'll take a look one more time at the songs you voted for Darryl Braithwaite this morning as he retires from singing live music. And we'll also open up the Days of the Year calendar and see what's being celebrated around the world. 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
2: On the Federal Highway, a good run in both directions through Collector and towards the capital this morning. Into Yass, though, we have all-day roadworks. That's got Hume Highway delays in both directions with 60-kilometre speed drops at Boulder Avenue. Travelling up from Lake Bathurst, a steady run northbound on Braidwood Road onto the Hume Highway into Goulburn. 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I'm Brooke Shearman with the latest traffic for Forever Classic GNFM 107.7.
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8: From the Capital Radio Newsroom. Good morning. I'm James Wybrow. Labor's tax changes will pass through federal parliament by the end of the week after it reached a deal with the Greens. The government will rein in the capital gains tax discount along with negative gearing concessions. Tighter rules will also be imposed on people using self-managed super funds to buy property. Nationals leader Matt Canavan says the changes will be bad for Australians.
9: What's worse now, this is just another tax the government was already taxing small business, taxing property, taxing investments, and now they're taxing your super.
8: In other news, a report has found more than 14 million Australians have a weight problem. Australian Institute of Health and Welfare data shows 2 in 3 adults and 1 in 4 children were overweight or obese in 2024. The Institute's Amy Young says younger generations are more likely to live with abdominal obesity, increasing their risk of other conditions like heart disease and bowel cancer.
10: So almost 10 additional adults in every 100 aged 45 to 54 were living with abdominal obesity in 2022 to 2024 compared to those at the same age a decade earlier in 2011-2012.
11: Overseas, Sir Keir Starmer, who is standing down as British Prime Minister, has met with his leadership contender to support the handover of power. It's the first time the outgoing Labour leader has met with Andy Burnham since his decisive by-election win. Mr. Burnham could become Prime Minister within weeks if he does not face a challenger. Back in Australia, scientists have found evidence a crater discovered in outback Western Australia was created 3 billion years ago. Geologists discovered the rock formations near the town of Marble Bar in the Pilbara region. Curtin University professor Chris Kirkland says testing of crystal minerals confirms it to be the oldest known asteroid impact site on Earth.
12: So these individual little crystals, smaller than the width of a human hair, contain lots of uranium, and that uranium over time changes to lead. So if we can measure the ratio of the uranium to lead, we can calculate an age, and that's how we can work out how old it is.
11: And legendary Australian musician Daryl Braithwaite is stepping back from live performances. The Horses singer has taken to social media to call time after 6 decades in the business. The 77-year-old says live gigs are becoming increasingly physically challenging. Eels skipper Mitchell Moses is preparing to play his 250th NRL game. He'll bring up the milestone in front of his home fans tomorrow night against the Rabbitohs. The 31-year-old saying he has much more to achieve in his career.
13: Hopefully the best is still to come. I'm still haven't won a comp yet, so that's definitely the main goal.
11: And the AFL has warned clubs it will hit them, players and coaches with fines for criticising umpires or the match review officials. That's the latest news update from the Capital Radio newsroom. I'm James Wybrow.
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14: The cheapest unleaded 91 in Goulburn is at the Metro on Braidwood Road, selling at $1.51 a litre. Cheapest diesel is at the Metro on Braidwood Road, which is going for $1.69 a litre.
1: GNFM Goulburn local weather. 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
0: Mostly sunny and 14 once that fog goes away. Tomorrow, a shower at 2 and 12. Friday, cloudy and 12. And Saturday, possible showers and 12. Goulburn on top of 14 today, currently 3. Crookwell on top of 13, currently 2. Canberra expecting 15. At the moment, still on 1 degree.
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Forever Classic, DNFN, the local breakfast show with Craig Pritchard. Thanks to the Bolo, great live entertainment this weekend. Wayne Ryder on Friday night from 8 o'clock in the main lounge and Department of Noise on Saturday night from 8 o'clock. Steve Winwood there and Valerie, it's 21 to 9. Hey, Daryl Braithwaite, as you probably have already heard this morning, is retiring from doing live music. So the only time you'll be able to hear Daryl Braithwaite now is either on GNFM or if you want to go and delve into his library on Spotify. But I wanted to find out what was his most popular songs over the years. And I've got the top four here. And the fourth most requested song, according to you guys, is Magazine Madonna's Sherbet.

And something he did a lot over the last decade or so is go to the horses and actually play that song. But he won't be doing it anymore because he has fully retired from singing live music, which is kind of sad and not too far away from John Farnham's special concert that's happening in September, where others will be singing his songs because he can't sing his own songs anymore either. The good news is both of them are still alive and looking okay, but they just can't sing their songs anymore. So we'll have to sing it for them. It's just the way it goes. And I thought this morning we'd actually have The Horses, his most popular song, to play in full. So here it is.

Forever Classic, DNFM 107.7, the local breakfast show with Craig Pritchard. Thanks to the bowler, Dale Braithwaite, and the horses, and Margaret Ehrlich, who sadly isn't with us anymore. She was on backing vocals on the chorus of that song. And the song was actually written by Ricky Lee Jones back in the early part of the 70s. And there's been a couple of different versions of that before Dale Braithwaite's, but it's really only his that has had the major hit around the world. And his version is the most well-known version of the song for sure. It's 14 to 9.

0: Jean's Day, oh, I love them. It's also St. Jean Baptist Day, International Day of Women in Diplomacy, National Relationship Equity Day, Cat World Domination Day. They dominate every day, don't they? Festa Junina, Midsummer Day, and it's St. John's Day today too, all for the 24th of June. 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

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It's 9 to 9. Morning frost, mostly sunny and 14 today. Shower 2 and 12 tomorrow. Friday, cloudy and 12. And Saturday, possible showers and 12. Gold on top of 14 today. Currently still a very chilly 3 degrees. Crookwell on top of 13. Currently 2. And Canberra expecting 15 at the moment on 2 degrees. It's 9 to 9.

0: Forever Classic, Dan, the local breakfast show with Craig Pritchard. Thanks to the Bolo Blondie and Heart of Glass. Hey, Forever Classic, Dan gets back together again with the Lilac City Festival Committee tomorrow, and we've got a couple more trees to give away and put them in your front garden, and then a chance 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yours. 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A 30-minute music marathon coming up after 9 with Paul Simon. 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
2: A good run on the Federal Highway this morning in both directions through Collector and towards Hume Highway. Looking good through the town centre of Goulburn. A steady run both ways for Sydney Road out to the Hume Highway through Boxers Creek. Travel time northbound from Welby on the Hume Motorway into Campbelltown and Sydney, 46 minutes. 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
5: From the Capital Radio Newsroom, good morning. I'm James Wybrow. The New South Wales government is pushing back on criticisms of its final budget before the next election. Some claim the financial blueprint is uninspiring and contains a lack of long-term reforms. Labor maintains the budget will help alleviate cost of living pressures facing households across the state. Roads Minister Jenny Atkinson says a range of measures are being put in place to help people.
6: That will include a $100 discount on private car registration for 12 months, further toll relief by reducing the weekly toll cap from $60 to $50 for 12 months, freezing Opal fares at their current levels for 12 months.
5: In other news, an investigation has found 90% of IVF patients pay for expensive extras that don't really work. Gabrielle Hodson has more.
7: A major review has found most add-ons for IVF treatment have no proven fertility benefit. That's despite clinics charging desperate patients thousands of dollars for extras like acupuncture, corticosteroids and plasma injections. Researchers from the University of Melbourne say the extra services can lead to false hope, financial strain and unnecessary procedures for would-be parents already under stress.
5: Overseas, the US Senate has voted to direct President Trump to stop the war against Iran or seek approval from Congress. Four Republicans voted with Democrats to support the House's disapproval of the war. It's the first time Congress has approved a resolution directing a president to remove military forces from a conflict. Also making news, Australia has ranked second behind the United States in a global measure of how the world will deal with the AI revolution. The QS World Future Skills Index grades countries for their ability to harness technology for economic growth and productivity. And Aussie music icon Daryl Braithwaite admits he didn't know his last performance would be his final live show. The 77-year-old has called time on performing after six decades in the industry, citing the increasing physical challenge. He said he had a realisation after a performance in the Arctic a week and a half ago.
8: But I just thought I'm not enjoying it as much as when I started or over the 58 years. And I thought, I'll stop, you know, because it's robbing myself and the people that are listening to how it actually should be.
5: Mitchell Moses wants another shot at steering the Blues to an Origin Series victory in enemy territory. The 5-8 spot is on the line after a heavy defeat in Game 2, with calls for him to be replaced by Ethan Strange. Moses, who won a series decider in Brisbane 2 years ago, is hoping to make amends.
9: Yeah, I'd love to get another chance. You know what I mean? It was upsetting with, you know, how that second half went down, you know, even parts of the first half. So to get another chance there will be massive.
5: That's the latest news update from the Capital Radio Newsroom. I'm James Wybrow.
10: Continuing with GNFM local news, thanks to John Douglas, Priceline Pharmacy. I'm Caitlin Lewis. AFP investigations into the alleged importation of hundreds of kilos of cocaine from the United States has led to the discovery of a drug lab in the Goulburn Mulwarrie. As part of investigations, officers executed search warrants at properties in Kingsdale, Goulburn, Mortdale and Stanmore on June 18. The search warrant in Kingsdale led officers to a large commercial-grade laboratory and 44 kilos of cocaine. Four men were arrested and charged in relation to that search, with the matter adjourned to the Downing Centre local court in August. A man and a woman have been charged after a pursuit in the Southern Tablelands last Friday. Shortly before 9:30 a.m, June 19, officers attached to the Traffic and Highway Patrol attempted to stop a grey Ford Focus, allegedly speeding at Mittagong. When the driver allegedly failed to stop as directed, a pursuit was initiated, but was stopped shortly after due to safety concerns. A short time later, the vehicle crashed in Mossvale. A 32-year-old man and a 37-year-old woman were arrested at the scene and taken to Southern Highlands Police Station, where they underwent drug testing, allegedly returning positive results for methamphetamine. The Southern Tablelands Arts is inviting creatives from the region to enter themselves in the 2026 Wallandilly Waste to Art Prize. Creative locals and professional artists could win themselves up to $2,700 in prizes. The program encourages residents to think differently about waste and sustainability, with artists urged to use materials otherwise heading to landfill. Also making news in the region today, Goulburn Mulwarrie Council's newly established artificial intelligence policy is now on public exhibition and locals are being invited to share their feedback. Submissions close of business July 15, 2026. Checking sport now, and the team list for the Canberra Raiders' bottom of the table clash against the Dragons on Sunday is in. Simi Sasungi has been named to make a return from a shoulder injury in the centres, which sees Sebastian Chris move to the bench. The Green Machine have found themselves in 16th place after a big loss at the hands of the Storm. That's the latest GNFM local news. If you have a local news lead, go to gnfm.com.au and click local news. I'm Caitlin Lewis.
4: GNFM Goulburn local weather. Thanks to Goulburn Produce and Braidwood Rural Supplies, your local CRT rural stores.
11: Mostly sunny and 14 once that fog goes away. Tomorrow a shower at 2 and 12. Friday, cloudy and 12. And Saturday, possible showers and 12. Goulburn on top of 14 today, currently 3. Crookwell atop of 13, currently 2. Canberra expecting 15. At the moment, still on 1 degree.
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Sick DNFM, Craig Pritchard with Michael Jackson, Rock With You, wrapping up a 30-minute music marathon. And the Michael movie is now over the billion-dollar mark, and looks as though it's just going to keep going. And it's now available to actually stream if you want to hire the whole thing out. But as far as streaming on a streaming service, you'll probably have to wait at least another couple of months with that one. We'll have another 30-minute music marathon coming up just after 10 with Dixie. It looks as though that morning frost still around as those skies remain low with fog. Mostly sunny once they do clear in 14. Tomorrow, a shower or two in 12. Friday, cloudy in 12. And Saturday, possible showers in 12. Gold on top of 14 today, currently 3 degrees. Crookwell on top of 13, currently 3. And Canberra on top of 15, currently 3 degrees. Up soon, we'll check out some men at work.

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0: The classic JNFM 107.7, Craig Critchell with David Bowie and Let's Dance. Coming up to 10 o'clock and Deeks is in after 10 with a 30-minute music marathon with UB40. And Tina Turner. Have a great day. I'll catch you again tomorrow morning. 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
8: From the Capital Radio Newsroom, good morning, I'm James Wybrow. The Albanese government is continuing to defend its tax deal with the Greens, which has surprised the superannuation sector. Federal politics editor Michael Packie.
9: After weeks of haggling, Labor finally convinced the Greens to support its changes to capital gains tax and negative gearing, but was forced to add another measure to its legislation. The rules for self-managed super funds have been tightened, meaning from now on, people won't be able to get a tax advantage by using their fund to purchase a property. Government Minister Tanya Plibersek says it's a very small change and won't affect many people.
10: This is what negotiation looks like.
9: Nationals leader Matt Canavan argues self-managed funds have been blindsided.
11: This dodgy deal with the Greens from the government is a massive attack on every Australian superannuation funds.
9: The government's new tax rules will pass Parliament tomorrow.
8: In other news, there are fears the H5N1 strain of bird flu may now have been found in South Australia. Two dead sub-Antarctic birds have been discovered at Fowler's Bay, 1,200 kilometres from Esperance in WA, where two confirmed cases of the virus first raised the alarm. Rob Keogh was running along the bay when he discovered the birds.
12: For me to see the birds on the beach, a pelagic bird on the beach, as close to Western Australia as this, it's just worth reporting.
8: The birds have since been sent away for testing. There are 11 pending cases in WA, including a giant petrel found in Geraldton and a cormorant in Perth, both migratory. Overseas, France has experienced its hottest day on record as a heatwave lingers over Europe. Dozens of drowning deaths have been recorded across France and Germany since Thursday.